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Sometimes I forget that Ludacris made his debut in the Fast and Furious series as Tej Parker in the second one. But now we can get a little bit of excited. Long time ago. Get excited because, of course, I, your boy Seuss, filling in for Be Nice and DJ Charisma over there, actually have a pair of

0: time to head home. You off work, and the party is right here, man.
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3: When the sound come on in the club, they gon' be like, damn, that's hot. And when they play it in the car, they gon' drop they tops like, damn, that's hot. They gon' mix it with Biggie, it was all a dream, like, damn, that's hot.

0: New Cardi B right there, right here on Power 106, LA's number one for hip-hop. Now, she has that little bar that she throws in there for Cash Doll saying she should have sent the beat to her, and now the internet actually wants that verse. And Cardi has said she's considering and contemplating making sure that actually happens. I think it would be doing a service, though. All right?
1: I think, weren't they seen together shooting a video?
0: Yeah, so it's very possible it's already been done. But she told her outward statement was she's contemplating and considering. It's probably done already.
1: Yeah, I think it's done because it looked like they were shooting a video today.
0: Yeah, that was the leak, was saying thinking about it. You know what I mean? But that right here, new music right here on Power 106, LA's number one for hip-hop. 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

0: Sammy, my dog, was popping.
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0: And he said, put me on that Fast and Furious ride right now.
1: Yes, sir.
0: Well, listen, I got you. Give me like 10 minutes. I got that family four-pack of Universal Studios tickets coming up, all right?
1: Yes, sir. Thank you.
0: Hey, yo, Charisma, I can't imagine you being the type to scream or yell on a roller coaster if you went on one.
2: No.
0: Yeah, I didn't think so. I'm not the type either, but something about hearing about this whole sound ordinance thing with that ride.
2: Toluca Lake is hot.
0: It's so funny to me because, like, bro, you're right around this one spot where there's all these kids yelling at Mario Land and screaming when they go on the tour and they see Jaws and all those things. But finally, a big roller coaster comes.
2: And now it's all noisy. I wonder why.
0: Yeah, it's just all of a sudden. Maybe we're all outside a little bit too much now. I don't know what's going on, but I'm excited about it. And we're going to make sure you get those tickets coming up here in just about 10 minutes. But hopefully you don't contribute to the noise or

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0: Yo, Power 106, who's this? Where you from?
1: Sammy from Pacoima.
0: Hold on. The same Sammy that called me asking when I was going to give the tickets away?
1: Yeah.
0: Bro, I can honestly say this has never happened to me before, but you got the luck of the draw, man, because you are my caller 10!
1: Oh, my God.
0: Hey, you got yourself a family four-pack of tickets to Universal Studios Hollywood. I can't believe this, low-key.
1: Hey, I didn't think it was going to happen, man.
0: Well, now that it did, who's going to reap the benefits and get those other tickets?
1: My kid.
0: Oh, you had to think about it?
1: Just for a second. I'm excited. I don't know who to take.
0: Well, congratulations.

0: So there are people like Drake who go online, they become streamers, they make all their money there. There have been a lot of gamers that have done that for years now, but gamers now have a new way to make money, and they're getting hired by the Federal Aviation Administration to be air traffic controllers.
1: Oh, wow.
0: So now we're not just talking about, you know, these unfeasible dreams of just becoming an overnight streaming success.
1: That's dope.
0: You can find an actual government job being a gamer now.
1: That's smart. I like that idea. That's smart.
0: It is a good idea. You know, people have been saying this for years. There are all these, like, combat games that they're hoping is, you know, people are learning lessons from or learning how to do certain tactical things.
1: I mean, you've seen that movie about the kid who learned how to race cars.
0: Yes.
1: And he became a world champion.
0: Yeah, I got a homie.
1: Really racing cars.
0: I got a homie that has one of those cars at home where it's just, like, set up on his computer and it actually looks like he's racing the thing.
1: That's crazy.
0: So now you can imagine they're doing the same thing for air traffic control. They could set up, learn how to do everything right at home and really be able to aid in doing something very productive now.
1: I think that's dope. I like it.
0: I think that's incredible. There are now over 2,000 candidates that are a part of this program now. So a big shout out to them, man. They're showing you that gaming is possible to make a real career out of now.
1: Oh, yeah. What? Of course it is.
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21: I ain't saying she a gold digger. But she ain't messing with no broke. Now I ain't saying she a gold digger. But she ain't messing with no

While in the spirit of a throwback like that one, we have to acknowledge that today is the 53rd birthday of hip-hop. It actually was August 11th, 1973 when hip-hop first launched, so a big happy birthday to hip-hop today. It is a celebratory day, man, and a big shout out to everybody who's been a part of the hip-hop culture for all these years, taking part of it, contributed to it, showed it love, and helped spread it around the world. You are tuned in to Power 106, LA's number one for hip-hop. Let's get into some of the newness right now.

0: It has been revealed where LeBron is going to be making his Philadelphia 76ers debut.
1: Drum roll, please. Where is it?
0: It's going to be October 20th against the defending NBA champion New York Knicks at Madison Square Garden.
1: You think he's going to play?
0: He's got to.
1: He's going to play or he's going to sit the bench? What's he doing?
0: This is one of those ones that he's got to play in. It's at Madison Square Garden, and you know he does sit the bench if he doesn't feel like it matters. This is going to be one of those ones where I'm going to play.
1: Yeah, play the first game, then take the rest of the season. Yeah, you know what I'm saying? You know, come on, LeBron.
0: It's so funny because as soon as I saw him leave L.A., I was like, man, y'all really just had to pretend you were fans of LeBron all this time, huh?
1: A lot of Laker fans didn't. But.
0: Yeah, there were a lot of people that were just like watching him not play so many games, just be angry about it, and I understood. Ooh. I understood. But we'll see what happens.
1: Not our problem no more.
0: Yeah, now the Philadelphia 76ers are going to have to take that on. Whether they're excited or not about it is going to be up to them, man. Power 106, LA's number one for hip hop. Let's get back to it. DJ Charisma to Talk to Me Nice Show. Still Snoop Dogg and D.I.

0: Well, the reason I'm not good at math is this one time.
1: Didn't you used to work at a bank?
0: I did.
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6: 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He said he was scared. You forgave your dog because you loved your dog. 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Even though it hurt, you knew that dog was scary.

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solidified classic right there, man. That is certified for show, man. Power 106, LA's number one for hip hop. I go by the name of Soosh. Filling in for Be Nice's Talk to Be Nice show. And man, Corrupt and Battle Cat both actually stopped by and kicked it with the Power 106 family, where they talked about some unreleased joints that they've had from over the years, including an unreleased Area Codes verse from Corrupt. You can peep all that up on the website right now.

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24: 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Gia, welcome to the church, volume 2. Exclusive 213. Got my nephew, Nate Dogg, in the house. Nate Dogg, holla at him. Where you at?

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1: Yeah, he's super fly.
0: Nate, oh, I'm fly. Yeah.
2: A piece of West Coast history by way of the legend Nipsey Hussle could be yours for the right price. I'll explain. Coming up 7 minutes.
3: 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I love you.

0: If you've ever wanted to own a piece of West Coast hip-hop history, one item is going up for auction this Friday, and it's Nipsey Hussle's 1959 Chevrolet Impala that was featured in DJ Khaled's music video for the song Higher that featured Nipsey Hussle and John Legend and won a Grammy for Best Rap Sung Performance in 2020. But this isn't just for looks and legacy. This joint has a 283 cubic inch V8, a custom hydraulic suspension, Dayton wire wheels, and white wall tires. This is a West Coast classic through and through, which is probably why it's going to reach like 200K by the time it makes it out.
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And I know Usher said that AI can't beat this talent or whatever he was talking about. But I'll tell you one thing. They are making it so they could beat you up. You been seeing these AI robots doing karate with these kids, dog? Some of them getting whooped and I'm getting scared.

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0: can't believe it's you. I was like, oh man, that's so cool. He's like, dude, can you do me a favor? I was like, yeah. I thought he was going to ask me for pictures. He's like, can you say hi to Fluffy for me?
1: Shadow Concrete, you're your own lane. 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
7: This was your best friend since elementary school. 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One day you got into a fight and your dog ran on you. 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You forgave your dog because you loved your dog. 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
2: 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In Azusa, a serious accident at the 210 westbound approaching Citrus. Two right lanes are blocked and traffic's heavy from Sunflower. And a construction closure in San Pedro. Vincent Thomas Bridge is closed westbound between Ferry and Harbor. Summer may be winding down, but Vegas isn't. 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I'm Dom Harris with your Power 106 traffic.
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8: That make money move. That make money move.
9: And parents, listen up, because I know it's so easy to be like, oh, these kids don't stop bugging me for these freaking needles and these freaking squishies. I'm going to go buy some fake ones. Like, we used to buy the LaFoufous because they wanted the LaBooBoos, and they're rare. And you got to go to Five Below at 10 a.m., and everybody takes them. It's a whole process. Wow. And then there's rare ones, but your kid wants it now because little Penny over there, she got all of them in her room.
10: Damn.
9: I think you know the drama. It's a lot of drama. Struggle. So I know it's super easy to go and reach for the fake ones. Yesterday I was at the gas station. They had them at the gas station. And I'm like, I don't think these are the real ones. But they are at a good price. However, officials are saying there's a legitimate concern because just in June, the UK trading standards, they seized, which is basically in the UK, they're not customs, but the people at the airport that be taking
10: stuff. Oh, yeah.
6: TSA?
9: Oh, yeah, the TSA. They seized nearly 2,000 unsafe squishy toys, including suspected counterfeit needle products and copies of the popular dumplings. Officials reported strong chemical odors, which could be bad, and you don't know what the heck they're putting in the squishy for your kids.
10: Yeah.
9: You don't know if they're inhaling something wrong, ingesting something wrong. They're putting these things in a microwave, and it's splurting back in their face. It's bad. Be careful.
11: I think I've had two of those cancerous things or whatever they are squish pop in my back seat.
9: No way.
11: Yeah, because Brooklyn, my stepdaughter, she has them, and then she squeezes them so tight, and then they just pop.
9: They just pop because they're...
11: And then she starts crying, and then she tells, Jordan, she's like, my girl, she's like, oh my God, no. And then, she freaks out because she thinks I'm going to be mad. Mm-hmm. But at that point, she's already crying, so I just can't even say anything.
9: Yeah. And
11: then
9: you are mad, but also...
11: And I can't even look back. I can't even look back.
9: She lost her squishy.
11: Because it's going to make it worse, so I'm just, driving like nothing happened. Like, my backseat isn't full of cancerous whatever that is.
10: All white seats.
11: Yes.
9: Yeah. And to be fair, I'm sure the even real ones splatter.
11: But
9: at least you know that they went through some process of getting some kind of services, going through standard and meeting all of that. Whereas the fake ones, you don't know what they're putting in there. You don't know if it contains any kind of really horrible chemical to just be sold.
11: True.
12: But come on.
9: What?
12: As kids, we used to do a lot of dumb stuff.
9: But that doesn't mean we want better for our children.
11: I know.
12: We used to get our fingers stuck in those little things that you pull together and stuff
11: Chinese
12: like that.
11: Chinese fingers?
12: Yeah, break our fingers off.
13: But that's meant to get your... It's called the Chinese finger.
10: Yeah.
9: It's the purpose.
12: That's dangerous.
9: Yeah, but the purpose of the squishy is not to be toxic for your kid, to give him cancer or anything.
12: Let him learn.
9: No.
11: Yeah, and when we inhaled permanent markers, allegedly, that was on purpose. They're not doing that on purpose.
10: Okay, but how can you tell the difference between a fake one and a real one if they all look the same?
9: If you didn't get it at Five Below, it's probably fake.
10: Oh, that's where it's legit.
9: That's where the dumb

0: Wings are
1: probably okay.
0: And then the needles are really expensive too. And again, they have, they'll copy the whole cardboard. They'll have copy the look, all of that. But needle itself, their products are non-toxic, latex-free, and tested to the standard. See, now when we get into the fake ones, no one's testing them.
2: Of course,
0: no one's meeting the standard.
2: No,
0: some the FDA or whoever the heck is the one doing that. All of that. Right?
2: Yeah.
0: So be careful. Don't be buying the chafa ones.
2: Yeah.
0: I know it's easy. Loki, Lofufus, they were funny. Oh, yeah. They were even cute to buy, the little fake ones.
2: Oh, right? Yeah.
3: I bought them on purpose because they were just so like.
1: It's not that bad. I was smoking a pack of cigarettes at 12. Who cares?
2: Don't encourage that.
1: Yep.
2: Don't encourage that.
1: Yep. From the, it was called the produce store right there off of Arlita, Tarabella.
0: You cigarettes?
1: Everybody.
3: They sold them?
2: What?
1: Oh, what? I was buying cigarettes and beer and everything.
0: So you'll be okay with little Crucito buying cigarettes?
1: No, but he could buy these little things. They're not that harmful.
0: The fake ones?
1: It's not that bad.
0: Dude. Oh, yeah.
2: So you're something bad happened.
3: Saying you did worse.
1: Watch. I did much worse. What?
2: And you're here?
0: Don't be like
1: look at me. Look at me.
3: Look at me. Even his shirt is smoking.
0: That was Money Moves. Brought to you by your Toyota dealers. He has a Daffy Duck shirt that in Daffy Duck is smoking a cigarette.
1: That's not a cigarette.
0: I don't know that Six Flags would approve. That was amazing. Brought to you by your Toyota dealers. Fine, do what you want with your kids, bro. At least I warned you. Those fake needles and the fake squishies, they can harm you. Don't even get me started on the fake butters and
1: better,
0: all of
3: those. Oh, I know.
0: Those things, they have butter squishies.
2: What?
0: What? Yeah,
1: better needles crazy. Than needles. Ooh, bars. Stay safe, kids.
3: Bro!

0: that was actually a mistake. My parents were going to split up.
1: No.
0: And then look at us.
1: No, don't say that. You're not a mistake.
0: I was.
1: God don't make mistakes.
2: Yeah, he don't make errors.
0: Well, it was my parents' mistake. Right. And I'm here.
1: You weren't the mistake. Your mustache was.
2: Angie has no mustache.
0: I don't. I pluck it out.
2: You make her pluck individual hair out.
1: You know what's funny? People ask me, and I'm like, no, she doesn't.
0: Now people
1: she shaves it every day.
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5: 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We have a SIG alert this morning for Azusa on the 210 freeway westbound approaching Citrus Avenue. It's a crash in the two right lanes. It's got traffic stopped from Sunflower Avenue. Now, the Grand Avenue on-ramp to the 210 westbound, that is shut down as well. 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

That's my lil. 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
1: You need a homie or need some help?
2: We need your help.
1: We need a line. I mean, phone line. We got you for the homie helpline.
3: The certified torta pounders need our help, you guys.
4: Oh, yeah.
5: What is that?
3: It's a fantasy football league. Reyes hit us up. He said, "What's up, brown bag? It's Reyes. I need help because my fantasy football league, the certified torta pounders, need a new last place punishment, and we're officially out of ideas."
5: Last place punishment.
3: Yes.
5: Can you please explain?
3: Oh, yeah. So, last place punishment. So, you play in a fantasy league, and then the person that places last, they have to usually have a punishment. It's like culture for fantasy sports.
4: Okay.
3: So it's something crazy, outlandish. Right now, a lot of people are doing them because the fantasy football season is about to start up again in August and September.
5: Oh, so they set up what the...
3: punishment.
5: The last place punishment is in the beginning of the season.
3: Exactly.
5: And this doesn't end till when? Super Bowl or?
3: Till Super Bowl. Well, no, actually before Super Bowl. Whenever the regular season's over.
5: Oh, okay.
3: Yeah, so they'll end it there, and then it's like you have until the start of the next season to complete your punishment.
6: Mm-hmm. Damn.
3: Crazy. All right. So he said, we've been doing this for like 10 years. It's grown to 14 of us. We're all primos. And every year we do a legit live draft, big board, timer, talking-ish, the whole thing.
5: Cool, man.
7: That sounds like fun.
3: It sounds like fun. Yeah.
7: It does.
3: He said it's 150 buy-in. Winner gets $1,500 and the championship belt.
8: Nice.
3: They go all out.
5: Tight. They do.
3: He said we got Packer fans, Charger fans, Raider fans, Rams fans, and just one lame Niners fan.
5: What?
3: I don't know.
5: Haven't they gone the furthest out of all those teams you just listed?
3: Yeah.
5: Didn't the Niners even go to Super Bowl?
3: They've gone on a couple of Super Bowls.
5: Like a couple, like recently.
3: Recently, yeah. He said, we've already made a loser shave his head and eyebrows. That's crazy. Ooh. One primo had to take a blow-up doll on a date. Last year, we had the loser stand outside a liquor store for an hour holding a sign that said, "I blow." Then you flip it over and it says, "At fantasy football." So what the hell do we do now? He said, our draft is August 22nd, and the punishment has to be agreed on before everybody puts their 150 down.
5: Gotcha.
3: What have other leagues done? I want to hear from other fantasy football league players about their craziest punishments.
5: Mm. Man, why can't you guys do something cool like that?
3: Like what?
5: Like be mad. Like a fan.
7: Who? I'm a fantasy football.
3: What?
5: Do that.
6: I live in a real world.
8: That's fantasy.
6: Sorry.
5: They have like a whole organization. We talked about this previously, and it's a whole thing. Like, don't they have like a main captain or like a
3: coach?
6: You know how much time that
3: commissioner,
5: all of
3: Lee.
5: That.
6: That takes up a lot of time.
5: I know it does.
3: I've played before,
5: but I would love to see it firsthand. Like, none of you do it.
7: Yeah, like be on your phone. We
3: could start one. It's not too late.
6: Let's do it for the WNBA.
3: I'm down.
5: Do they do it for that?
6: Yeah.
5: For
3: probably. Yeah.
8: So, the thing about football is once a week. So, it's easier.
5: Oh, it's easier to, like, understand.
8: Well, you have, like,
5: I should have known. Of course, Con and Vic wouldn't know. The man in the room is Greg.
6: Yeah.
5: Tell us.
8: So, like,
5: tell
8: basketball, baseball, there's a lot of games in the season.
5: Yeah, so
8: back to back. So, it's a lot of work. As in football, you can kind of set your team early and then make some changes within the week. But then once your team's set for that week,
5: got it. It's
3: over. Greg spends all his free time selecting men.
6: Not a bad time.
5: Is that a bad thing? Is that a bad thing? Men select you all the time.
3: Shout out to Vic's Army.
8: That's what they do.
5: Wow. No, can we change the name to Koala Lover?
3: No.
5: Vic's Koalas.
8: That's your fantasy team.
3: Vic's Koalas is crazy.
5: Okay. Let's talk to this one. Let's talk to Reyes. Ayúdalo me.
9: So what's up? Top of the morning.
6: What's up, King?
5: What's the name of your fantasy league?
9: All the Certified Torta Pounders.
6: That's right.
8: What did that be?
9: Yeah.
3: Where does one get that name?
8: Yeah.
9: Years of experience, man.
5: A pounding?
9: Yeah.
5: So you guys are wondering what you should do for the last place punishment.
9: Yeah, we've done a few already, and like, you know, we're trying to keep it like fresh, you know?
5: Yeah, which one's been your favorite? Which one's been your favorite?
9: So far?
5: Yeah.
9: The blow-up doll one.
5: The blow-up doll day. How did that transpire? Who lost it, and like what restaurant did they go to, all of that?
9: It was one of my cousins, and he ended up taking it to Buffalo Wild Wings.
7: Oh my god. A lot of people are there.
8: That's kind of normal.
6: Yeah.
7: Blow-up doll?
6: When you get to a certain age, those kind of things don't matter.
5: They don't faze you. It's like, all right. No. Hey, even better. She's not going to need to eat the chicken wings.
0: Yeah.
5: I don't have to share them.
6: The doll won't complain if it's short.
5: What happened to the doll afterwards?
9: Oh, I got passed around.
5: Ew! Did you guys clean it at least? This guy.
6: You guys got room for one more big doll?
5: I'm back in the game.
3: Was the blow doll, like, what size was she? Was she, like, what, you know, bigger or, like, normal size?
9: She was mid-sized, you know, like, 5'2".
6: Mm-hmm. Keep going.
9: You know, a little torta.
6: De milanesa de jamón de pollo.
9: You already know milanesa.
6: You already know.
9: You already know.
6: Con extra mayonesa.
0: It's like the creepy dance song. It is.
5: When's crazy. The last time you engaged with a woman?
9: Me?
5: Yeah.
0: Me?
5: Yeah, you. Not the blow ups on my friend.
6: Don't come to this classroom not ready, player. You're gonna get roast. We are the worst classmates ever.
5: You're the worst homeroom ever.
6: Me? We love you, but you're getting roasted. Those are the guys that are in fantasy football.
0: Yeah, exactly.
6: So we're good, Vic. Don't worry, dog. We're good. No, that's fantasy football right there for you, ladies and gentlemen.
5: I didn't get an answer, but they did pass around the blow of that.
6: Ladies, so when your man's telling you, babe, I'm going to fantasy. Déjalo ir. No hay nada. There's nothing going on.
3: So that's the safest place in the world he could be.
6: Let him do his thing.
5: And that's why the ladies don't mind the name. They mean actual food. The food. The torta.
6: Why'd you pick that player? You don't even like him.
5: To each other. All right, let's help out Reyes. If there's any other fantasy football club, hey, you want to shout out your fantasy football team?
6: Yeah, Paula.
5: Tell us what's the craziest thing you've done for the last place punishment, okay? Because Reyes and his
6: ladies
5: and
6: his too call in. Ladies too call in.
5: Yeah, we've had that where the girls are commissioners or their man is a commissioner and they take it really serious. Yeah. Mm-hmm.
3: You could win good money.
7: Yeah, I mean this is
3: 1500. You could also lose a lot of money.
5: Yeah, 150 bucks in. Is there 10 of them?
7: Yeah.
5: Wow.
6: That's a long kundina, dog.
5: Yeah. You have to wait till next
6: February.
5: 7 months. To get it?
6: That's the long. Hey, you may hold it on my money, dog.
5: It's an investment.
7: Préstame. Préstame.
3: I lost like $400 playing 1 year.
6: What?
3: Mm-hmm.
5: Yeah. So now you play.
3: I haven't played since. Hell no. Those guys are sharks.
8: Yeah, they are. Who? People are scandalous.
5: Which
8: on
5: guys?
8: Them.
5: Yeah.
3: No, not you. The guys I was playing with.
5: Yes.
3: No. And they were not like nerds.
5: Is this
3: they were
5: another
3: just about
5: story
3: their money.
5: Where you just made it up?
3: No,
5: so
3: it's
5: you could be
3: true.
5: Included?
3: It's 100% true.
5: Because didn't we just ask if anyone's been in it and he said no?
3: I didn't say no.
0: You did.
5: Concrete.
3: I said I'm not in one right now.
5: Habla tu amigo, Khan.
6: Are you just making stuff up today?
0: No.
7: I don't know what's wrong with him today.
5: He
7: dude.
5: Wants to be a part of the conversation.
3: I'm not.
5: So bad.
3: Raise my hand.
6: Today a winner wins the lottery. I me too.
5: Yeah.
7: I won it.
6: I won it in Mexico. Yeah. I won $1,000 just lying, my boy.
5: So we are asking you to hit us up with your fantasy football team if you had one, and what's the craziest punishment you guys have had. This is all starting right now. This is what the guys are excited about. Right?
6: Yeah. Mm-hmm. I figured losing your money would be enough. Jeez.
5: Right.
7: I thought so.
6: Yeah, enough is enough.
3: Nah.
6: Wanna kick me while I'm down.
5: Mm-hmm. You have to do something. Okay, so we got Jorge and Eagle Rock. What's up, Jorge?
2: What's up, Brown Bag?
5: What's up, bro?
6: What's up, Jorge?
5: Do you have a fantasy football team or had?
2: Oh, yeah, I still do, and I run a league and everything as well.
5: Oh, what's your league name?
3: The commish.
2: The Vitos.
6: The Vitos.
5: Okay. What did you have to do for your last place punishment, or what did you have someone do?
2: Well, we had a guy go to a gay bar and made him basically had him pick up 5 numbers before he would leave the bar. Mm. And if he was unsuccessful, we made him go back and do it again.
5: Did you guys go to the gay bar with him? Because how would you know that he was successful or not?
2: We had a gay friend go with them.
5: Okay. Oh, a wingman. A wingman.
3: His chaperone.
5: Yeah. Why are all your punishments gay stuff? Like, why is Legend that the go-to thing for dudes?
6: He's still there.
3: He's never left. He's stuck on number four.
5: Yeah. On purpose? On purpose. Yeah.
6: Legend says he's still there. Bonus teeth.
8: Oh, I only got three. Yeah, I guess Jorge. I have to go.
5: Jorge, did he do it?
2: Yeah, he did. He did it like in two tries, though. But he was pretty good at it, though.
3: He was pretty good at it.
2: He was at fantasy football.
6: Damn.
5: Oh, yeah. Well, he was in last place there. Let's go to Jessica in Compton. What's up, Jessica?
4: Jessica.
10: Hi.
5: Hi, Jessica.
3: What's up, Jessica? What up,
5: do you
3: Jessica?
5: Have a fantasy football league?
10: I do as well, yes.
5: Oh, what is it? What's it called?
10: Batty League.
5: Batty League.
3: Ooh, Batty League.
5: Batty
6: League. Batty League.
5: Okay. Talk to us about your league. Who's in it? What have you guys done as a last place punishment?
10: So me and my girls, this is actually our first year going to do a punishment, and we're actually thinking a loser has to get a fake pregnancy belly, and we're all going to go to the bar together, and she has to order and take shots.
5: Do you see
6: that's how? Good.
3: That's good.
5: Do you see how awesome that is? They don't have to pretend they're lesbian.
6: That's yeah, kind of fun. Like that. Okay, so homie should have his homie get a pregnancy belly. And say, I transitioned, and I'm going to get drunk tonight.
5: Of course. Be more creative.
6: That's good.
5: Jessica, you said you have something for the guys, too? Jess, you said you have something for the guys, too?
10: Yes, I have something for you guys. So my boyfriend, his league, they're planning to do a beer butler for their next draft. So not this draft, but the next season. Whoever comes in last, that's basically like they do whatever they ask them to do, get them beers, and they have to dress up.
5: He's their runner.
6: Like a butler. Oh, so he's yeah.
3: Like Alfred.
6: Like he's gonna get like hazed almost, like almost hazy.
5: Yeah. Like, hey, go take off my shoes or go get clearly go get me a beer.
6: Hey, while you're up.
5: Caesar in Paris. What's up, Caesar?
6: What's up, Caesar?
11: Good morning, bro. I'm back. How are you guys doing?
6: What's there we up? Go.
5: Caesar, what's the name of your fantasy football league, brother?
11: Well, I'm Mexican. We don't do fantasy football, but we do soccer. We call it Quiniela.
8: There's fantasy.
5: What? You guys can do that with soccer?
3: I never heard of it.
5: Is it for like the World Cup or for when is it? Is it for?
11: Well, it's for the season. So, like, say for instance, if we like Mexican soccer league, we do Mexican soccer league, or if we do the West League, which is in Europe, then we do Europe. Mm-hmm. We also did it for the World Cup, so you're able to go ahead and choose the league and just your teams and all that good stuff.
8: Dude, that's a lot of games, right?
5: Yeah.
11: Yeah, it's a lot. And it just depends on the league and all that stuff. They call it a quiniela. They don't really have a name for it.
5: That's their type of
6: like quiniela.
11: So what happened was they lost $500 because you have to obviously pay to get in. Mm-hmm. You lose $500. And then the homie had to go ahead and dress up as a chick with makeup and took pictures and had to post it on Instagram.
5: A photo shoot.
8: That's insane.
11: Photo shoot.
5: Love it. Did
11: makeup, hair,
5: did they get
11: dress,
5: the most likes the they've ever yards. Gotten?
8: Woo.
11: Yep. That was makeup, hair, the whole 90 yards, picture and Instagram and everything.
5: Nice.
3: Was the homie pretty?
11: After the wig, you know, I don't know. After a couple of beers.
5: Sissy.
6: After a couple of beers.
5: Yes.
6: Come here, baby.
11: He had curly hair. He had curly hair. And then I had a little, like, barbita. You know, he was a little fortune. He does comedy, too.
5: Oh, really? What? Does he? You want to hit him up? I know a homie that also dresses up and then posts on Instagram.
3: Yeah, right.
5: And is
3: hair.
5: A comedian.
7: Yeah, straight hair.
6: Jagers, yeah.
5: Call him up. Hey, show us the photo.
11: We'll send him over right now.
5: Yeah. And there we go.
6: Thank you. Well, Vic, what do you think?
3: Well, this one time.
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6: Time for some power traffic. On the 210 freeway in Azusa, the westbound 210 before Citrus Avenue, crash has left only the carpool lane open. This is a fatality crash. A pedestrian got hit and killed about 3:30 this morning. Traffic's at a stop from the 57 freeway. 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I'm Randy Fuller with your Power 106 traffic.
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28: Great Scott!
29: Hella studious.
30: What's 9 plus 10?
31: 21.
29: Look at this studious fool.
27: All right, peritos. Students, we are on to you. Because we know now that you are using AI at school. It's a given. Mm-hmm. It's a given. It's actually jumped from... 48% to 62% in just 7 months, all right? And it says that nearly 80% of these kids think that using AI in school is not cheating, big dog.
32: What? I mean, a lot of times, like, to the kids, they look at it as like Google.
26: Yes. Yes.
32: So that's the thing, that, like, we used Google. I mean, not for our answers. Even we could Google our answers, it wouldn't give it to us. You know what I'm saying? Yeah,
27: we didn't have Google like
32: oh,
27: that.
32: Oh, well, sorry.
27: I didn't have Google.
32: I had a little bit of Google.
27: Yeah, a little bit of Google?
32: A little bit of Google.
27: I didn't have
26: we
27: no
26: had those
27: Google.
26: Books. We had
32: the encyclopedia.
27: No, encyclopedia. Encyclopedia. Yeah.
26: Where they were in by letter. Yeah.
27: Yo, if I had AI, bro, back in my day, I would have been a Rhodes Scholar, dog. I would have been at Yale University, dog. Concrezy Gutierrez.
26: Eso. PhD.
27: PhD. Dr. Concrete
32: Gutierrez. Dr. Concrete.
26: What are they using it for? They don't think it's for cheating. What are they
27: using? Well, apparently they're using it not for the actual answers, but to see what their teachers actually talking about. That was me. I was also confused when I used to be like, what the hell are they talking about?
32: What language is this?
33: Paying attention?
27: Basically paying attention. No, it's because, well, actually some kids learn different, bro. Some kids learn visually. Some kids learn, through different methods. And some of these kids, like me, me just listening, I don't learn like that. I need visuals, dog.
26: Yeah.
27: I need pictures.
26: Yeah. So AI would draw you pictures?
27: Yes.
26: I'll see this as a picture. Yeah. I help the boys with homework. My husband Jorge, we help the boys with homework, and sometimes even the homework sounds confusing for us.
33: Yeah.
26: So I could totally see taking a photo and chat. What do they mean? What are they having me look for?
33: Yeah.
26: And that would give you clarity.
33: I think the problem is that they're not asking what are they asking to look for. They're asking the answer.
26: No, because like, Concrete said they're asking for clarity.
27: So it says that. So it says that basically they're asking for clarity, not actually asking for the answer. So it's kind of like
26: brain little student.
27: Yeah, you're brainstorming with AI.
33: That's a waste.
26: Hey, ChatGPT, what's my teacher's question?
33: Yeah.
26: What did she say?
27: Yeah. So what the they're putting a voice recorder, getting the transcript of the teacher, and then they're throwing that in there and then saying, hey, what's going on here?
33: Oh, just pay attention to the class.
26: They have voice recorders in school.
32: Wow.
27: Yeah, the phone doesn't.
32: Take notes in like a certain format or else it was wrong. Oh.
26: Yes, MLA. ELA format.
32: That
26: or
32: one.
26: MLA. Oh, it might be MLA. Yeah.
32: Whatever that was.
27: You got school supplies to take notes?
34: I recommend Don't
26: No que
34: start.
26: You're a visual learner. Lo que estás diciendo.
27: I did. I was a visual.
26: You
27: I,
26: got brain I, pictures.
27: My favorite show was Ghost Rider. My favorite show was Ghost Rider. You guys don't know about that, huh?
32: I like that one.
27: You like that one? That's cool, right? Anyways, stay smart and use AI, people. Use it every single day of your life.
33: Yeah. No.
27: Okay. Yes, use
33: just
27: it.
33: Just think. Use your thoughts. Use what you've learned in your mind.
26: Yes. Concrete did tell me a little bit more about this article, and that they are saying that it's messing with your critical thinking skills.
33: Oh, yeah. People literally...
27: making you lazy.
26: Yeah.
33: Exactly. They're, I know. The simplest questions.
27: What does it matter, dude? Tyga and what's his name just made hits with AI. And look how much money they're making.
32: Tyga and Phoenix. Phoenix.
26: Yeah.
27: I don't know. So I'm going to start doing surgeries with AI, dog.
33: People are using AI for the simplest things.
27: Come to me, perito. I'll give you a heart transplant. You wanna, I'll figure it out.
32: For the low.
27: For the low skis.
26: Oh, my God. No.
27: Silmar Medical. Off a paddock and off a paddock and Telfair.
26: A corazonazo.
27: Got you. Stay smart. Use AI.

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0: What's up? This is B-Real from Cypress Hill. Where are you from, Ese? Don't you know I'm local?
1: How do you say, oh, hell no, an eagle? How do you say it? Yes, girl. Thank you, Edgy. That's what I'm saying. The freaking okay. Shadow. Yesterday, we talked about the unfortunate passing of Jackie the Bald Eagle.
2: Yeah.
1: Okay? Mm-hmm. Over there in Big Bear. Now, for those who do know her, it's a lot of people live stream her and watch her. They watch her have kids. They watch her and her partner, Shadow. This has been her man, okay? They've been partners like this, okay, since the jump. She got attacked by younger bald eagles, and after that, slew of health problems. She had a blood transfusion. Yeah. She got jumped? Yeah, she got jumped. Yeah, she got jumped. I think there's even video of her getting jumped.
3: Mm-hmm. What?
1: Yeah, it's really crazy. This whole thing is a drama show. She was around 14 years 14. Old. I'm not sure if it's like cat years where it's like
3: I was
1: really
3: gonna ask
1: bad.
3: You, is that like how many eagles?
1: Bro, I am not a zoologist. I'm just reporting the news. All right? And I'm reporting the cheese man right now because freaking Shadow, man.
2: Queso.
1: She just died on Monday. This fool's already moving on.
2: No.
1: This fool is already moving on. And apparently, it's just what eagles do. We're talking about what perritos do. No, this is what eagles do.
4: What we can say about eagle behavior is they would typically look to find another mate, totally up to Shadow. We've been seeing some visiting eagles in the area in addition to those other sub-adults. So it's exciting to see more bald eagles visiting. And they've been a little social.
3: Good for him.
1: And they've been a little social.
2: Okay, what does that mean?
5: Okay, well, two things. We don't know the other side of the story.
1: You know what the other side of the story is? She's dead.
5: Well, what if she
1: had his kids? She went to get food for said kids, and now she's dead.
5: We don't know their personal business.
1: Here we do. Because this is like the Big Brother of eagles.
2: Yeah, dude.
1: There was streaming all over. What's up, guys?
5: She was a bird.
6: And watch it be the younger eagles that he's
1: hanging
6: out with.
1: It is. Okay, so here's my theory, bro. Oh, my God. I'm so in it. Conspiracy.
2: What?
1: The ones that jumped her were young eagles. What if it was the new girlfriend and the homegirl of the side piece of
3: She's
1: Shadow?
3: The bigger of the gang.
1: They jumped her. They got her out of here. And now, boom. Shadow Martin and the new girl.
2: That's what happened to Jackie.
5: Damn. I mean,
1: it's a drama. It's a big drama show.
5: We couldn't expect somebody named Shadow to be faithful, though, right?
1: I don't know. I have a homie named Shadow.
5: He's faithful?
3: That in the shadows.
1: That's how the homies are right now. And they're girls that are probably listening. That was from Vic, okay? Rosecrans Vic said that.
3: Maybe she would want him to move on. Maybe they had the discussion before she died. Maybe she was like, hey, don't do this to yourself.
1: Don't let my babies have no mom.
3: I don't want you to die of loneliness.
2: But in 2 days, ya tiene like prometida.
3: It's okay for him to move on.
5: Yeah.
3: I would never do that, babe. I would never do that.
1: Okay, so here's they're also saying that there's been one in particular. I'm telling you, it's a whole drama show.
2: Yeah.
1: One female bald eagle that's trying to like inch her way closer, and when she does, he moves away.
2: So
1: he's like,
2: girl. So he's kind of like backing off. He doesn't want it.
1: Well, he's not kicking him out of the area,
2: but he's backing
1: up. But he
2: up.
1: Is like,
3: she's probably not mother material.
2: She's what?
3: She's not mother material. You know what I'm saying? He's probably like, you're a little ratchet.
1: Yeah. Let me grieve Jackie, please.
3: Yeah. I need Jacqueline. Jacqueline Onassis.
1: Oh. All right. Well, that was you know, I'm low. Just so you know, it's a whole Cheeseman show. I get why people love these two.
2: The Eagles.
1: Two lovebirds, yeah.
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11: Cheesemation with Angie.
2: Okay, you guys, Janae Aiko. If you guys don't know who she is, let me remind you.

0: That's Janae Aiko. Yeah. But she was dating Big Sean for like the longest time, almost 10 years, right?
1: They have a baby.
0: They have a baby together named Baby Noah, right? But she's moved on and she has made it official, with rapper Bay Area rapper Larry June.
1: Ooh. That's the one you need to play the song and say.
0: So they actually came out with their new song yesterday, and that's when they pretty much made it official.

0: So in that music video, dude, she's like on his lap. She's sitting on him with her legs open, facing him, right?
1: Yeah.
0: And that's it was like a big rumor like months ago saying like, oh my God, these two are dating. Mm-hmm. But they actually made it official on the music video.
2: The song is called like California Dreamin' or something, right? Mm-hmm. It's like a really nice like ode and they're both from California.
0: Yeah.
3: Scammer.
0: Mm-hmm. But you know what? It's Big Sean's fault because I told you guys. They were dating for almost 10 years, and I really liked them. But when Big Sean was asked about marriage a couple years ago, this was his response.
4: Marriage symbolizes the best relationship. Having a relationship is first and foremost, and, like, marriage is a byproduct of that. And I feel like a lot of people get the idea of, like, oh, you have to get married. To me, that's almost a fear-based way of thinking, too, because then people be getting divorced. The divorce rates are high. I'm not, like, discounting anything, and I'm not saying that we aren't going to get married. But what I'm saying is there's a lot of work that needs to be done.
2: That's a very honest answer, and I'm sure there's truth behind it.
0: Yeah.
2: But I don't know that that's something he should have said on a public scale.
0: I don't think so, because when that came out,
2: gonna
3: he kind of buttered her off a little bit.
1: Yeah, for sure. The girl don't want to hear that.
2: She's like, I have my baby right here.
1: Yeah.
0: I've been with you for almost 10 years. We've had a collab album.
3: It's Janae.
1: Yeah, I'm marrying her tomorrow.
2: She's a whimsical fairy of the land. Mm-hmm. Honestly, I knew she was gonna end up with a Cali dude. She's from Cali. She's from LA. Mm-hmm. Loki, I feel like even when Sean was beefing with Kendrick, she's like, "Bro, you're
0: from friends.
2: Austin, are you kidding?
1: You're messing up my vibe."
2: Yeah,
0: I like her. Friends.
1: I like it.
5: Yeah, I'm happy.
0: You like Larry
5: that.
0: June and Janae.
3: Oh, Larry June got records.
0: Yeah, a lot of people are loving
2: them.
0: Got
2: bankers and that's
3: yeah. Did you hear what she just played? I'm just kidding.
0: You're not gonna diss Janae, are you?
3: I didn't even hear his verse.
0: Well, I mean, I played the chorus.
3: You said their song. I just played her part. I didn't even hear his verse. That was the best part, probably.
2: Okay, close your eyes. Yeah. Think of Dom Kennedy. Boom, you got Larry June.
3: Stop it. Don't do that.
2: Is that a lie? Did I make that up?
1: People have said that, but I think he's different enough now.
3: Yeah. Come on, man. DMX, Tupac, two different guys.
2: Gorilla Black, Notorious B.I.G.
3: Come on, two different people. Concrete, the game. That's crazy.
2: Well, hi, thanks, LA.
0: All right, that's it for Chismation, brought to you guys by your Toyota dealers. I'm Angie from Brownback Mornings on Power 106.
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5: Yes, the laughing emoji is getting thrown to the curb, and I'm going to tell you what emoji is replacing it next.
2: 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Mm-hmm. 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
6: Good morning, Letty and Azusa. The SIG alert is canceled now for the 210 westbound before Citrus. That earlier fatality crash has been cleared from the roadway. Still kind of sluggish getting through there, though. A trouble in Culver City pop up on the 405 northbound past Venice Boulevard. That crash on the right shoulder, two-car wreck. It's got traffic stop and go from Century. 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I'm Randy Fuller with your Power 106 traffic.
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0: story is hilarious and has me wanting to know. Mm-hmm. Have you fools ever done anything petty to your job? Like, not at your job, to your job. It doesn't have to be this job. It can be another job. Like, for example, Greg is so petty to his ex-employer, he fakes hating the Dodgers because he used to work there and they fired him. That is petty.
1: I did pretend. Well, I didn't pretend to like them.
0: Oh, you did pretend!
1: I did not pretend to
0: You pretend to hate them.
1: Hate them?
0: Yeah, you pretend to hate the Dodgers.
1: No, I worked there. So I had
0: to... Don't let him gaslight me.
2: Come on.
0: Who says he hates the Dodgers?
1: I didn't say that.
2: You hate the Dodgers.
1: I said, yeah, I didn't say I hated them, but I also didn't like them.
2: Oh, yeah, me. Go. Okay, so I used to work at Wells Fargo, and I got fired.
0: Why?
2: So,
0: damn, you put the whole company name out there, too.
2: Yeah, that's fine. So I got fired, and so I used to, after that, I worked for myself. So I would just show up and just be like, what's up, everybody? Oh, you guys still work here? That's how I work for myself now. Let me deposit this. Let me deposit this in my business account.
3: Yeah. $10.
2: Hey,
0: and then they have access to see what's in your account. Yeah, you're still overdrawn.
4: Are you sure you're doing good? Are you sure?
2: You don't want to apply again?
4: Are you sure you're doing good?
0: Man. So what petty bag?
2: It backfired, but I tried. I tried.
0: Looked good.
2: Yeah. It was a good idea in my head. Yeah.
0: You knew they were suffering, bro. You got this. Yeah. Anybody else? Your old gig? You used to work at a department store?
3: I did. And I don't know if this
0: also
3: is petty.
0: Also car wash, Angie?
3: I don't know if this is petty, but I would hide from the customers.
0: That's super petty.
4: What?
3: I would hide from the customers, or I would. I would. They would ask me if there was a size available, and I'm like, yeah, let me go check the back room. Anyway. I would never. Especially if they were rude.
0: That's crazy.
4: Oh, that's tight. Oh, yeah. I tried to be petty when I got fired from Foot Action. Uh-huh. I tried to go get hired at Foot Locker. They're like, Chadwick. Right?
2: We heard about you.
4: We heard about you, man. You almost burned down the
2: Eagle Rock Mall.
4: You almost burned down Eagle Rock Mall. I tried to be petty. They wouldn't hire me. They're like, nah, big dog.
2: You're on a list.
0: We talk. People talk.
4: So then I went and lied and went and started doing accounting for Fire Spy.
0: All right, so check out this guy from Arizona. He's a 33-year-old employee of Shake Shack. And he was so bad at his job. He called out of a shift. It was a midnight shift. Called out, but then came back armed and with a mask over himself.
3: Okay.
0: He stuck up the Shake Shack. He had his employees, his fellow co-workers at gunpoint. Damn. Put them in the cooler. Had the manager go take bread out, and he robbed them of $3,000.
5: Damn.
0: Couple days later, he shows up to his regular shift at work and gets caught up. Because his coworkers recognized his build and his voice.
3: Oh my god.
0: Get this. They had his like arraignment in front of the court. You could check out Brown Bag Mornings 106 on Instagram. Uh-huh. He's still wearing a Shake Shack shirt.
4: Oh, he got locked up in it. He got locked up in it.
2: So he was tripping.
4: He was in a fish tank for a couple days. Just sitting there.
2: No, I'm just saying the fact that he thought that nobody would recognize his build and his voice.
0: Like
2: voice.
0: If you put a mask on, like, I'm still going to know it's you.
4: This is not Victor.
0: Oh wow, Greg, you would have gotten away with it. Try to rob us using a different voice, con. Let's see if we can fall for it.
4: Háganse todos.
3: Okay. Yeah. Oh yeah, no. Yeah.
2: We know it's you. What were you about to say?
4: Todos, quítense la ropa.
3: What? Oh,
4: it's like this. Vic, no, tú no, Vic, tú no.
3: Are you Vic?
4: Vic's the first one.
0: You're insane. All right, that was petty police. Let's get into scrolling. Scrolling with
1: the homies. The laugh emoji is about to be replaced on your phone keyboard, and it's all thanks to this new trend.
0: What trend?
1: So, who here has the laughing emoji as their first one on the keyboard?
0: Oh, yeah.
4: For sure. Top 10 for sure.
1: It's going to be gone. You know what it's going to be replaced by?
0: What?
1: This right here.
0: The dolphin
1: emoji. Because the new trend is that people are saying dolphins sound like they're laughing all the time. Uh-huh. So now, instead of using the laughing emoji as an expression, they're using the dolphin emoji as the laugh emoji.
0: You're going to see that all over comments.
1: Yes.
0: Dolphins.
1: Everybody's commenting.
0: GIFs or GIFs of dolphins. Mm-hmm.
1: Commenting dolphin rows and everything because they're saying it sounds like a dolphin when you laugh.
2: Oh, okay.
0: It never happened to LOL and we're not really laughing out loud.
2: Yeah.
0: You say LOL, you're
4: nobody
0: just
4: has
0: thinking.
4: A, nobody ever
3: does. He's like, oh, that's
2: evolution.
3: Somebody.
2: People don't really even say that too much anymore.
0: That's nope. What he's what saying. It's the new LOL.
1: Yep.
0: There's no more ha ha ha or ja ja ja ja.
3: What? Yeah.
0: It's the dolphin.
1: Dolphins.
0: Yeah. I don't like it. How do you laugh on text?
3: I put LOL, LOL, LOL, LOL, LOL, LOL, LOL.
2: The crying emoji.

0: No.
1: I don't.
2: Well, I don't think it's funny I use. That's crazy.
0: What?
2: Like right now.
3: Like you do in real, in real life?
1: That's crazy.
2: Yeah, when somebody's telling you a story like that, that's crazy.
1: That's crazy.
2: That's crazy.
3: So which one of us was that's crazy? Because I thought we were sharing.
2: Nobody. Come on, guys. Get your hands out of your pockets, Angie. You're making me feel weird.
3: Is that a new shirt? Is that a new shirt?
2: That's like, we'll do it again.
3: Is that a new shirt?
2: Yes, it's a new shirt.
3: I like it.
2: What is it? What'd you say?
0: Sonoma.
3: I like it. Jorito and Lucita have it too.
2: Are you making fun of my shirt?
3: Put this off in the house.
2: This is a snazzy shirt, guys, and I got...
3: He's wearing a flannel shirt.
2: Khaki,
3: I think it might have been
2: khaki windbreaker shorts, dog. That's even crazy.
3: He's wearing his 4th of July outfit.
2: Straight. Where's the barbecue?
1: Yeah. 4th of July cookout.
2: Hey, let me grill that.
3: Dolphin.
2: I got the Grillmaster 10 outfit right now, so...
3: Okay, it's okay. I got 210 Dreams if anyone wants to.
0: We are...
3: Why you guys look like cuties?
0: I don't know.
3: Angie and Vig.
0: I'm wearing an orange top.
1: Oh, I forgot I was wearing.
0: Wow. Read it.
4: You gotta read it.
0: Read it.
4: You gotta read it now.
3: That's yeah, the rule on Brown Bag Mornings. Hi, kids. I know it's a lot of your first days going back to school, and if you're new to Brown Bag, if your phone makes noise on here, because it's not phone time, it's show time, you have to read what the...
2: Your Home Depot order has been delivered. By one of our carriers.
3: Dang,
1: you still shop at Home Depot? Hey.
3: Wow.
2: What's wrong with Home
3: Depot? Tell me who
0: what's
3: you voted
0: wrong?
3: For.
0: Don't tell me who you
2: voted for. What's wrong with Home Depot?
1: They were calling
3: There's
1: the people.
3: There's a lot wrong. There's
2: no way!
1: They were calling the people.
3: Oh, stop it. Go there right now. Dress like that. See
2: what good
3: happens.
2: Thing I ordered online.
3: It's getting delivered.
2: Good thing I ordered online, dude.
3: Oh, diversity in the morning. You can't get mad at us for being left or right.
2: We're everywhere. We're transpolitic. Oh, dolphins are gay. More on Brown Bag Mornings.
3: You have said that. And now the weather.
5: And now the weather.
1: Oh, hell no, dog.
5: With Concrete Storm.
2: This is getting completely out of control today, guys. Mm-hmm. Weather for Wednesday, August 12th. First we hit. You guys not ready, huh?
0: Yeah, we are. We're waiting.
2: I know, I was buying time. First we hit the city of El Segundo, straight from Delaware.
3: Cough it out.
2: Wait. First, we hit you with the weather all the way from El Segundo, straight from the teleprompter like Telemundo. 78 y 69 ahora. Nice. Next, we take over the city of Cyprus. I'm a sick-ass fool with no antivirus. 82 degrees and 70 degrees. Next, we dock near the shores of San Juan Capistrano. I used to be Puerto Rican. Now I'm a Chicano. 81 degrees and 68 degrees at night. Lastly, we keep a player in the city of Bermuda Dunes. Your boy been a player for many moons. Just kidding, babe. It's just a rhyme. 103 and 84 degrees at night. It's going to be super hot today, perritos.
3: Again today.
2: Oh my God.
3: You said it. You did it wrong.
0: You made it weird.
2: Yeah. Made it weird. Yeah. Stop looking at me, Angie. Hey. Anyways, El Segundo, 78 degrees and 69 degrees at night. Cypress Hill.
3: What is the temperature?
2: Cypress Hill. You're going to be 82. I'm sure there's a hill out
3: be
2: there somewhere.
3: Be real, Sand Dog. Listen up.
2: Cypress, you're going to be 82 and 70 degrees. San Juan Capistrano. 81 and 68 degrees at night, and Bermuda Dunes, you're going to be 103 and 84 degrees at night. It's going to be super caliente.
3: Again today.
2: Thank you.
3: What? You can't just point at people and then do whatever you want. He just points at Angie and he starts to say that's right.
2: Vic.
3: You.
1: What up? I don't have a button.
3: Yeah, I'm like, what?
2: Yo, this is your boy Concrete for Brown Bag Mornings on Power 106. Get me out of here.
3: And let me do a little bit of astrology. We'll do astrology and weather together. There was a planet parade at 5:15 a.m. this morning. Apparently, today is a really, really cool day. If your kids are interested in space, or if you are, you know we're all space beings. Mm-hmm. We're aliens to somebody.
1: Yeah.
3: There was a planet parade that was visible at 5:15 a.m. this morning, and it's basically all the planets were kind of aligned. You saw them a lot with the naked eye, and they look like little dots clearly, but you're just like, oh, they're in a line. They're doing a little parade. Anyway, today.

0: Today there is a solar eclipse. I think it's going to be not full on our end.
1: Yeah.
0: Other places are going to get the full one, but over here we're going to get a partial eclipse. Don't look up at the sky, kids.
2: At what time?
0: I don't know what time. You can help me out if you want to look it up, Greg. And then also there's a meteor shower tonight.
1: Really?
0: Because the moon is not going to be crazy visible because it did the thing with the solar eclipse.
1: Mm-hmm.
0: The sky is going to be a little bit extra dark tonight, and we're going to be able to see this meteor shower tonight.
3: What the hell is going on?
4: That's a lot.
0: It's a
2: lunar
0: thing today.
2: Eclipse, meteor showers, earthquakes going on in Corona.
0: Yeah, no.
4: Kind of scary. No,
2: what's Colombia? What?
4: There's a couple.
2: Yeah, that happened as well. Yeah, but it also happened in Corona here.
0: Yeah, but it's something cool.
1: Yeah.
0: Get a telescope if you don't have one, or just talk to your kids about it. It's gonna be really cool, beans.
4: That's cool.
0: So the planet parade this morning, the partial solar eclipse today, and then later on the meteor shower.
5: The thing is gonna start at 9:30.
0: The meteor partial shower? Eclipse.
5: Yeah.
1: Oh,
0: fire! Let's go.
1: Oh, okay.
0: 9:30 a.m. this morning.
5: Mm-hmm.
0: Mm-hmm. See, there you go. And then later on in the evening. Look up in the sky.
4: Meteor shower, that's after cool. Party.
0: Mm-hmm.
4: Be there.
0: All right. That was your astrology. Astrology and weather together on Brown Bag Mornings. What's coming up inside Homie Helpline?
4: Bobby's new girl is coming to LA, but his place looks like he just stopped being homeless. Should he let her come over or lie about it? We're helping him next.
6: 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We make it easy.
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0: Angie, you always seem to know what's happening around SoCal. 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
1: You need a homie or need some help?
2: We need your help.
1: We need a line. I mean, phone line. We got you for the homie helpline.
3: Lefty, I have something to tell you. I read this story, and apparently guys lie sometimes. And it's just,
4: what?
3: It's just can you believe that?
4: But don't get up here saying lies, bro.
3: I know.
5: So I'm lying.
3: I'm reading this story, and it just, guys lie. But I'm gonna tell you the story. All right?
5: You're a guy. So,
3: Bobby hit us up and said, Bobby. What's up, brown bag?
5: Bobby needs our help. You could have just done that.
6: He misses it.
3: Hey,
5: Lydia. Hey, Lydia.
6: Ready?
3: I'm Bobby. What's up, brown bag? I'm Bobby, and I really need help because my new girl is coming to LA next week, and she has no idea how I'm really living. We're both from Boise, Idaho, but I moved to LA a few years back to follow my dreams. Last week, I went home to visit her, and after months of dating, I finally made it official. She's now my girlfriend.
5: Yay!
6: That's
5: right.
6: Wow.
3: He said, that's all good, but now she wants to come stay with me for the first time.
5: Cute.
3: I should be excited, but the problem is, LA is beating my ass financially. He said, I live in a little back house with basically no furniture.
5: Oh.
3: No couch, no dining table, barely anything but roaches who make an appearance once in a while, and if you walked in, you would think I just overcame homelessness.
4: Joe's apartment.
5: Oh my God.
3: Jesus. I definitely let her believe I'm doing a little better than I am. I've told very little white lies to let her think I'm living that LA lifestyle.
5: Like what?
3: What would be some LA lifestyle?
7: That is the LA lifestyle, actually.
3: Lying?
5: Yeah, that's maybe like bougie food.
3: I just came back from Erewhon.
7: It's like, yeah.
3: But he didn't at all. Mm-hmm. She said she's a bit of a bougie type, so I want to impress her. Now that we're official, she's all excited to visit, so she bought her ticket, and now she's coming next week. Mm. So I had an idea. Rent a nice Airbnb for the weekend and pretend it's my place. The problem with that is it could put me in a worse spot financially.
5: Gosh.
3: Ooh. My homie said to just tell her my place is getting fumigated and the Airbnb is temporary, but now I'd be creating an even bigger lie because I don't want my girl knowing cockroaches are my roommates.
5: Oh, God.
7: Nothing wrong with that.
6: No, there's nothing wrong with that. Right?
7: Nothing wrong with that.
3: The worst part about all this is she's told me multiple times she hates liars.
5: No one's going to love liars except Rihanna and Eminem.
6: Love the way you lie.
5: You lie.
3: She said, lying is the biggest red flag to her, and I've already told a few lies. I want to come clean about the whole situation, but I'm embarrassed about my living conditions and also worried she's going to leave me.
5: Mm-hmm.
3: Brown bag, do I let her see how I'm really living or finesse the Airbnb and pray she never finds out? Also, what's the craziest lie y'all have told a girl you liked?
7: Oh, man.
6: Jeez.
7: I used to tell girls I had an Escalade.
5: At what age?
7: And then I'd be like, oh, but it's in the shop getting dubs on.
5: Oh, my God.
3: Putting dubs on.
7: Yeah, me and my cousin Peps, we used to say that all the time to girls. Like, yeah, we have an Escalade, but it's at the shop right now getting dubs. We got to shave the wheel while it don't fit. You know, so.
3: It's very scientific. I don't want to get into it.
5: Pregunta.
7: Yes.
5: So what if, like, you saw her multiple times? Your car was just always in the shop?
7: We're trading it in. It didn't work out.
5: What? They didn't, like, the job they did.
7: Yeah.
3: There's always a new lie for it.
7: And the rental is this stupid 96 Honda Accord. I used to also tell girls I was Puerto Rican at one point.
5: You did. Wow.
6: Oh, yeah. Yeah.
5: That's so. Wow. So you guys do this. It's a thing.
6: It's a guy thing.
3: Yeah.
6: What a little liar.
3: I used to say I was going on vacation alone, like a solo trip, just to clear my mind.
5: Mm-hmm.
3: I was never alone.
7: You were cheating.
3: I wasn't with them.
5: That's
3: technically
5: different.
3: But I was.
7: So you were lying for no reason, dog?
3: No, because it was like it would ruin our thing that we had going on
6: with another girl.
3: With another girl, so I'll be like, oh, so you're going over here? Yeah, you know, I'm just going to clear my head. You know, a lot going on, a lot of stress. You know, you by yourself? Yeah, I'm just 100% by myself. You know, I like to take solo trips.
5: What? And for the record, you haven't received your karma back for all that stuff, right? Just throwing it out there.
3: So.
5: I don't know. This solar eclipse is here.
3: Oh, what?
5: Yeah.
3: What?
6: It's
3: today.
6: It's
5: karmic, bro. Life is karmic. What about you, brother? Have you lied to a girl?
6: Yeah, I lie all the time about my household.
5: What?
6: Like, girls are like, oh, you got a place? I'm like, yeah, I got a place, but I just don't say who I live with. Like, I try to avoid, like, telling them, like, yeah, I live with my mom.
7: Just say you're a caregiver.
5: Oh, my God.
7: That's an easy fix, dog. God. I would have done that a long time ago.
6: I'll change
7: I'm a caregiver. These are the folks that I have to, that I actually get paid extra to have them live with me. So it kind of takes care of the bills, you know.
3: Yeah, they have dementia. They don't know.
7: That's why I need you on the weekends.
5: You know, I actually own Indio, the club that I DJ at. I could get booked. I was booked at Tao, Las Vegas. But my heart. I'm going to, I own it.
0: My heart says, Karen, give me.
7: the meatloaf.
6: I got a whole show on Power 106.
5: You say that too? Yeah. Your morning show? It is your morning show. I'm just here to run your guys' boards. But you know.
3: What? I said thank you.
6: What?
3: I said thank you. Nobody said thank you.
7: For what, man?
3: Because she said she's running the boards. That's a hard job.
7: Yeah. No. Those jobs go unthanked.
5: Okay, all of you.
2: Yeah, you guys are horrible.
5: I was looking at this yesterday. It's a story with Complex magazine, mm-hmm. and it has Akon, and he's doing like, he's saying finesse or fail, things that he's done.
2: Yeah.
5: And whether if it was a finesse or a fail, and look at the first one that he actually did.
2: Yeah.
5: Hold on, sorry guys.
7: Is it Akon?
5: Yeah.
8: Or fail. Telling girls in high school that you're an African prince.
9: Oh, that was a finesse for sure.
8: Finesse?
9: Without a question.
8: Nobody ever called you out?
9: I mean, how? How do you prove it?
8: By a woman.
5: How do you prove it?
3: He was an African prince.
5: He told girls he was an African prince.
7: Damn. He was like, come back to America, but like...
5: In an accent.
2: Probably.
3: Yeah.
5: And how can they prove that he's not? That was before the internet.
3: The Prince of Zamunda. Yeah. Oh, that's awesome.
5: Okay.
6: That's smart.
5: Today I learned that you guys have done this.
7: Wait, so you girls never lied? In a
5: relationship? No, not in a relationship.
2: Not in a relationship.
5: I'll tell you when I did lie. This is true. Okay. And we had this conversation last week off air. When I was like 11 or 12-ish and we would go on AOL Instant Messenger and it would be like, describe yourself. I would describe Mariah Carey. I would say...
7: How dare you?
5: I would say I was 17. I would say I had green eyes, curly hair. Like, I pictured Mariah Carey and that's what I would describe to guys as.
6: How old were you at the time?
5: Little. Like, but you had to be there, bro.
3: Yeah. It's hard to explain. It's hard to explain.
7: Yeah. When you're sitting there through dial-up to 14 minutes of connection, dog, you got to figure something out.
5: Honestly, nothing led to anything because it's just, you got
7: chat.
5: Me.
7: Yeah. You're just lying your way through it.
5: Yeah. Nah, it was before they could actually pull up to your house and then that one fool sits them down.
6: Chris Hansen, like, yes.
5: Before all of that.
3: You really couldn't find IP addresses. The internet was a lot safer.
5: Very, very different. Very different.
2: Yeah. There was no tracking. No, I get it. There was no tracking.
5: Yeah, you got to be that real.
2: Yeah.
7: Yeah.
2: Not in a relationship, but I would always say that Chente was my grandpa, but I was like low-key about it.
5: Oh, Vicente Fernandez, because her last name is
2: Fernandez. And I remember, like, at the department store that I used to work for, like, some of my coworkers for real believed me, and so they would treat me a little bit different.
5: Nice.
7: Oh, my God.
3: Why are you working here? I know. Your grandma's so rich and famous.
2: I'm like, yeah, but...
0: I'm just here for the vibes.
5: I'm just humble.
2: Like, exactly, I would say that.
5: And it's crazy, because she also used to work at the department store that the cartel members used to go to. So.
2: Oh, yes.
7: What?
2: But I'm not going to
5: They used to pull up.
7: Oh.
2: Yeah, we knew.
3: Oh, to buy the big polos?
5: Yeah. Yeah.
2: Yes.
5: Every color, same size. The same size in every color.
2: Cash.
3: Give me the biggest polo you can find.
2: Cash. No receipt.
5: Damn. And then your coworker's like, oh, that's so crazy.
7: So,
5: and then
7: you were an accessory to money laundering.
2: Well, okay. I was not.
7: Oh, wow.
5: Wait, how is it money laundering if they're buying something?
7: I don't know. I'm just making stuff up.
3: Well, I mean, if they return it.
2: They can't. They weren't, because they would cut the tags and they would just...
3: Oh, so they would wear it.
5: Okay.
2: Yeah. Oh, yeah,
5: Angie, I think we're incriminating ourselves in a little bit.
2: However, did not lie.
7: It was white lie. Little lie.
5: No, that was a brown lie. Lie was brown.
3: Brown lie.
5: That was not a white lie. All right, but Bobby hit us up because has lied to his now girlfriend. It got serious.
2: Yeah.
5: And you know what I'm taking away from, I guess, the lies that you guys have told? Mm-hmm. You maybe told someone that you weren't really seeing a future with. Like, it's like, who cares? Like, at the time, maybe the escalate is like, I'm just trying to get in your pants.
3: Or you're manifesting.
5: Or like, you knew you weren't going to really be with the girl.
6: That's what it is.
5: No, but like, and maybe Bobby made that lie initially to the girl, didn't tell the girl that. How he's really living. But now things got serious. Now this is his girlfriend. Right? So now it's like, then she wants to come over. Little does she know, he lives behind someone's house in an ADU. with a mattress on the floor.
3: Cockroaches.
5: Yeah. You guys really got to get your stuff together.
2: For real, please. Yeah.
5: This is why you stay at your mom's house. Because when you live alone, this is what you live in like.
3: Well, also, it's hard to decorate your own house. Like,
6: we're
3: disguised. I used to try to decorate my apartment. It was terrible, dude. Like, I was just like, what is going on here?
5: What, you would go to a Ross and buy something?
3: Yeah, like, I just got like a stupid picture frame. Like,
5: it still has the family in it. Like, a random one.
3: I don't know what I'm doing.
7: Live, love, laugh.
3: I got like a freaking entertainment center from OfferUp. Like, you know, I don't know what I'm doing.
2: Anything.
3: I don't know what I'm doing.
5: I get you, bro. But now.
7: Use comforters.
3: I got my bed for like $100. I'm like, what the hell is that?
5: But Bobby wants to keep the lie going. He said, should he just get an Airbnb and tell her that his place is getting fumigated?
6: That's expensive. Getting Airbnbs? Yeah.
5: No, I agree. And then your place has roaches, so you probably should get it.
3: That's more expensive.
5: Oh my goodness. Or should he pretend it's his place?
7: The just Airbnb. Act surprised when you see a roach. What the hell is that?
5: Did you bring this?
3: From Boise?
5: Did you bring this from Boise? Yeah. Or what was it? Where are they from?
3: Boise.
7: Where are you bringing your roaches, Cochina?
5: Okay. 818-520-1059. Have you ever lied to your partner before you got together and then it got serious? Okay, 818-520-1059. Let us know what you lied about. Did you pretend that maybe you were more well off than you were? Okay. Did you pretend you had to escalate? Did you pretend that you didn't have a family or you were just living with your baby mama? She was just your roommate.
2: Ooh.
5: You know? What were the things you said? 818-520-1059 is Power 106.

0: 106, LA's number one for hip-hop. Buenos dias. Good morning to you. We are still taking calls on the homie helpline. Fellas and ladies, is there a lie you told before your relationship that then you had to be like, oh, damn, I gotta tell you the truth about this?
1: Gotta come clean.
0: Mm-hmm, mm-hmm.
2: Yeah.
0: That's not really my brother.
3: What?
0: My baby daddy.
2: Oh, that's a good one. Crazy, that's a good one.
0: What were you thinking, crazy guy?
2: No, yeah, that's exactly what I was thinking.
3: You were thinking something else.
0: We're taking your phone calls, 818-520-1059. But it's also time to wish the kids a happy back to school.
2: Yes.
0: A lot of people are starting school today. So, kids, we're still here. You left us for summer break.
3: You did.
0: But see, we're back. Join us for the cheese every day right here on Power 106.
2: Yes.
0: I have some shouty skis that I want to give out. Big up to Pam. She wants to shout out her kids, MJ, going to Stanford Elementary, Junior, going to Southeast Middle School, and Destiny at Southeast High School.
2: Hey.
0: Lenore and Aurora, they're going to Olive Vista Middle School in Sylmar. Hi. Ashley, shout out to her daughter, Camilla, starting third grade at North Ranchito School in Pico Rivera. I like that. Hey, what school you go to? North Ranchito. Maximiliano. Dang, these names. Wow. Starting seventh grade at Mesa's Middle School in Maywood. And a special shout out to the third grade team in Willow Elementary in Southgate, California, from Maximiliano's mom. Emily wants to shout out her kids, Aubrey and Alvaro, starting at Roosevelt High School. Okay. Alex, starting seventh grade at Alliance College Ready Middle School in Los Angeles as well. Johnny, big up to you. You want to shout out AJ, starting second grade at Playa del Rey Elementary in Culver City. We got some more shout outs, right, my friend?
2: Yeah, Danielle wants to shout out her kids, DJ and Presley, at Arlington Elementary in Torrance. We got Rosie wants to shout out her son, Julian, first day of Whittier High School. Sassy wants to shout out her kids, Danielle, at Pomona High School, and Damien at Emerson Middle School in Pomona.
0: Have a good day.
2: Dizzy wants to shout out Aniela Isla, first week of St. Paul High School in Santa Fe Springs.
0: Mm-hmm.
2: Delilah, seventh grade at Granada Middle School in Whittier.
0: Hey,
2: Alisa wants to shout out Ari and Roe at Hopgood Elementary in Lompo.
0: Hey, Gabriela, what if you hop bad?
2: Gabriela, yeah, Gabriela wants to shout out a ton of kids. Abigail and Christian at Washington Elementary in Santa Ana. Noah at Pacific High School in Garden Grove.
0: Mm-hmm.
2: Oliver at Sunburst Youth Academy in the city of Los Alamitos. They all went to back to school.
0: Thank you to everybody that hit us up and went to back to school.
3: Yep.
0: You know, we're doing shout outs. Brown Bag Mornings 106 on Instagram. If you want to give us more, give us the name of the little one, the elementary school or middle school or continuation school or high school,
3: anything.
0: Anywhere that they're going. They're starting this year. I hope you started off strong. You stay good with your peoples and you have a great time. Nice. Big up to everybody out there. Right now, we are inside the homie helpline.
4: All right, check this out, homie.
5: You need a homie or need some help?
4: We need your help.
5: We need a line? phone line? We got you for the homie helpline.
1: Bobby's a liar, you guys.
0: Bobby.
1: He's a liar. And he hit us up because he needs help with these lies. He's originally from Boise, Idaho. He lives out in L.A. now. He's been going back and forth to visit this girl that he knows from back home. Now they're officially dating. But the problem is he's been lying a little bit about how good he's doing in L.A. He lives in a little back house, no furniture, cockroaches hanging out with him once in a while. And so she thinks he's doing better than he is. And she's coming next week. She's all excited. She bought her ticket. She's like, oh, my God, we're going to have so much fun. We're going to go to Erewhon. We're going to go here. We're going to go to Hollywood, all this stuff. And now he's like, dude, I don't want to take her to my place. It's embarrassing. And now he wants to know if he should get an Airbnb or if he's just going to create a bigger lie. She hates liars. So he's like, I don't know what to do, you guys. I need help. And also, has anybody else lied or am I just the worst person in the world?
0: And you're not. You have three co-conspirators in your
3: worst
0: person.
3: Way worse. I think Vic takes it.
0: Yeah.
1: Wait, what? Why
0: yeah.
1: me?
0: Because you're on vacation telling another girl you're by yourself.
1: I'm taking a solo trip to clear my mind.
0: And you said it like multiple, so it wasn't just
1: It happened a few times.
0: Telling you, karma's gonna get you.
1: No, that was my thing.
0: Khan was in an Escalade as a Puerto Rican.
2: Yeah, well, the Puerto Rican thing, I lied about that. But the Escalade, I always felt like I was going to get one.
1: See?
0: Have you?
2: No. That's not the point. Mm. But the point is that it was feasible. Right, it was obtainable.
1: He was gonna could have signed a record deal at any moment and had one the next day.
2: Oh yeah, for sure.
1: Yeah, and really, even though I was on vacation with them, I still felt alone.
0: Then you shouldn't have gone on vacation with us.
3: Victor, what the hell, dude?
0: You're not going to make it right, respectfully. Yeah.
1: Damn it.
0: Yeah.
1: I thought I had one.
0: Yeah, you got to take that one up. Like, ah. All right, and then Greg lies about living with his parents.
6: Yeah, and I could just save girls, and I can't.
0: Yeah. Oh, thank you. Hit me that I could save you. And then say how you lie about going to Mastro's and all that stuff.
6: I don't lie about that.
0: Yes, you do.
6: Come on now.
0: Say how you asked me to park my car just so you could report in a Mercedes.
6: Oh, yeah. I had to return that Mercedes, all right? I didn't like it. I didn't like it.
1: He starts critiquing the car. I didn't like the alignment on it.
2: Yeah. I'm having to charge that thing every single day. It's so old. You know the parts, how expensive they are?
0: Okay, let's go to Carlos. Carlos. Go with it, Carlos.
7: Yeah, how's it going? Good morning, Brown Bag. Before I start, I just want to give credit to you guys. I'm not going to lie. Like, ever since I started listening to you guys, like, about a year ago, everything's been different because sometimes I'm driving down the freeway and people stare at me like if I'm crazy because I'm on my way to work and everything. I'm just laughing, but not because I'm going crazy, just because of the stuff you guys be saying. So,
0: people are next to me,
7: they're probably like, oh, this guy's crazy or something like that, but I just be cracking up.
0: I think both things are true, maybe.
2: Let them think whatever they want.
1: Yeah. Thanks, Carlos.
0: We're going to get you a bumper sticker that says, if I look crazy, I'm just listening to Brown Bag.
2: Okay.
0: I'll make you a bumper, and let me know if you want the bumper sticker too. Like if you see me laughing or hashtag laughing like crazy. I'm listening to Brown Bag. All right,
7: let me take it.
0: I have a graphic designer friend. Yeah. Her name is Angie.
1: She's all right.
3: I can print them.
0: I'll get in 2 years.
7: For sure, I'll take it. I'll my bumper.
0: Anyway, that's unreleased trauma. Hey, Carlos. Carlos.
7: Yeah, so I just want to help other guy out. Like I'm gonna give you a personal experience for me. Like. See, I did, like I was telling Ham right now, I did a 15 year in prison, so I got busted when I was fresh out of high school, 2005, so I came out early 2020, so it was like when COVID started. So I met a girl, and I was talking to her for 2 years while I was in prison. One of my homies introduced me to her, so we ended up like doing like a future plan, like, oh, we're going to get married and all of this. So long story short, when I got out, I didn't want to be around like the neighborhood that I grew up, so I moved to Vegas with one of my aunts. So I was in the same situation. I was staying in the garage in the back, and it's like, yeah, it was something cool because I had a little part-time job, but it's like it's not what I wanted to. But for me, it was gonna be better because I didn't want to go back to prison. So I ended up saying, hey, you should fly over to my house. So what I did, I ended up doing what he planned to do, rent an Airbnb house. But since I was gone for many years, I wasn't really aware about technology and all of that. So one of the nights that we were there, I accidentally triggered I thought I was pressing the AC, so instead of putting the AC lower, I triggered the alarm, so the cops ended up showing up.
0: Oh,
1: and you're on probation, probably?
7: Yeah, no, I was a pro, but that's the thing that I, like, because I didn't let you bad, like, I went to the house, and we were paperwork and anything, after evidence and anything, because so, the actual owner of the house, a white guy, showed up, and then when he was like, oh, yeah, this is my property, like the insurance, the alarm insurance calling and everything, like, oh, did you trigger the alarm, this and that. So I got caught, and it's like, yeah, she was mad at the moment because she was like, you know what, honestly, takes a long way. But it turned out, it worked for me because at the end of the day, I found out, I didn't even know she was a nurse. So she said, you know what, like, I waste your money in this Airbnb house, like, let's just leave, let's go rent a motel, and we just, like, hang around this. And that's what, for me, it was
2: bro,
7: there.
2: Bro, you could have kept the lie going, like, baby, this is an escrow. It's not mine yet.
7: I wanted to, but I can't, like, I couldn't lie because the owner was there. They were like, oh, this is my property, blah, blah, blah. Like,
3: yeah, and the cops are there.
0: KPWRFM. Hold on. KPWRFM, HD1 Los Angeles, Power 106, LA's number one for hip hop.
1: He's probably thinking, like, oh, I'll tell him that he's trying to break in. What are you doing in my house,
0: that's
1: homie?
0: That's so crazy. Because keep in mind, he's hot through all of this. He's like, I'm going to turn the AC on, babe. Hold on. Don't worry.
3: So hot.
0: And then you went to the security little bracket thing.
2: And the fact that he scored, she's a nurse, dog? Good for you, dog. Very good.
1: how was the Momo?
6: Yeah.
7: It was good. It was, trust me, it was good. It was like, because she actually ended up taking me to the Trump Hotel. At first, I didn't want to know because it was like, you know what, like, us Mexicans, we don't get along with Trump. But it's like, man, I'm not going to lie, like, respect to that old man because it's really luxury. Like, I even felt like,
2: guess what, big dog? Guess what, dog? We're not sending you no bumper sticker. We're going to send you a Trumper sticker.
0: I don't want it next to
2: por favor. Por favor. He's like, hey, it's luxury.
1: Hey, it's pretty nice.
6: Yeah, he's like, hey, it's
2: my hotel. Yeah. We want ex-cons.
0: Oh, because they were
2: to experience.
0: Vegas.
2: Yeah. Yeah.
1: She took him to the Trump.
6: Out of all of them. Out of all of them.
0: That's not a motel.
3: No, it's not a motel.
2: Luxury.
0: And this had to have been recent.
1: It did.
0: Yeah.
7: When, I don't know if she was trying to set me up and get me deported or something.
0: When was this? When did this happen?
7: This is like 2020, 2021.
0: Oh my goodness.
6: It's still recent then.
0: Yeah. Started his
1: was in office.
0: Yeah.
2: Yeah. I can tell, yeah.
3: Right after COVID.
0: He was not in office.
2: He was not going to close his hotel down.
7: Exactly.
0: Exactly.
2: Good for you, man.
0: My goodness.
2: So are you still with her?
7: No, she caught me with another girl. So.
2: Oh, dude, you ruined it.
0: You ruined it.
2: You could have been set for life.
7: You gotta understand, man. Like, you guys gotta understand, I spent many years in prison, so it's like, I was like a guy coming out to a flower shop. I want to get this flower, this flower, this flower. She's like, boom, like, I ended up getting caught, you get me? So it's all good. It was a good adventure I had with her. Like, my respect to her. She's listening. Maria, if you're listening, I'm sorry, but I know you try to send me out taking me to a Trump motel, but it's like, it's okay, like, I hope you're doing good in life, and I apologize.
2: Are you single?
0: There are so many different turns to this story.
2: Yeah, are you single now, or are you with somebody?
7: No, I'm single right now. I'm single.
0: Oh, okay. All right. Never mind. Just, thank you for calling. I love it. He's like, you know, they think I'm crazy. No, you are.
3: Yeah.
0: And you also like us.
3: Yeah. You're everywhere.
0: Shout out to that guy. Wow.
2: He was set.
0: So he also lied because he lived with his aunt in Las Vegas. Then told this girl, hey, come to Vegas, right? She pulls up. He rents an Airbnb, but don't know how to work it because he just got out.
6: Yeah.
0: I don't know how to work this freaking Airbnb.
3: Yeah. No technology.
0: It goes off the police come. Bro, this is not your house.
2: So good.
6: He thought the AC was the fire alarm.
0: The security system. Yeah.
2: You can't make that up.
0: You can't. No. That was incredible. All right, bro. See? So just tell her. Just tell her you live where you live.
1: She's going to end up like Carlos. Bro.
0: Es todo.
3: Damn.
0: Es todo.
6: Just get a hotel. Let's do that.
1: That works.
6: Yeah, it's easier.
3: A hotel and cheaper, right?
0: Well, what do you guys say, right? That this is a test. Like, if she's really for you, she would be okay with you living on a mattress in the garage with cockroaches.
1: With I don't know. I don't think any girl would be okay with that.
6: Yeah, but
0: you guys want... Are you guys always like, oh, she should be down for me?
1: No, she should. She should have standards.
6: Especially if...
2: Well, chances are she lives with cockroaches too, though.
1: Probably not.
3: Maybe. I doubt it.
6: She lives a lavish lifestyle. Like, she's bougie. So
1: Idaho bougie.
6: Yeah, she's Idaho bougie.
1: Whatever that is.
0: Uggs.
6: That's like...
0: Uggs.
1: I know.
6: It's like Hemet bougie then.
0: Okay. Wow. Shout out to Hemet. I'm on going three. The people in Hemet are out for us.
3: Yeah.
1: If they ever get here.
0: Oh, wow, Baker. That was big.
2: They have cars in Hemet?
0: Wow. And concrete.
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0: Right now, there's a little Juanito and a little Juanita listening to us on their way to school in Hemet.
3: Mm-hmm.
0: I hope
2: get the hell out of there, kids.
1: It's not too late.
2: Whatever you do, get good grades because you don't want to be there.
1: Work your way out.
2: That's an unincorporated city. You guys have the CHP. Well, I mean, you know.
0: It's back to school week.
3: It is.
0: Inside Brown Bag Mornings. And, hey, before we do anything, we got a shout-out to the homies over in Linwood, Power 106, number one for hip-hop in Linwood.
2: Shout-out to all the peritos in Linwood.
0: Okay, now check this out, my little friends. We have tickets to go to Universal Studios Hollywood.
3: Yeah.
0: We got a family 4-pack of tickets for you to go enjoy the new Fast and Furious ride over there at Universal Studios Hollywood. Everyone, do your card. Go 3, 2, 1. We're so cool. We're so cool. We should have a car club.
3: We should.
0: Yeah. Yeah?
2: Yeah.
0: Okay. Anyway, 818-520-1059. Today's student of the day is Christian Gutierrez.
1: Hey!
0: Wow! Roll call. Is Christian Gutierrez here?
2: Yes. Presente.
0: Okay. Okay, like we've been doing all week, we're going to spin the wheel, and it's the wheel of different subjects in school. Depending on what it lands on, I'm going to give you a trivia question, brother. You're either going to get it right or wrong. Someone's going to be going for you and against you. So whether you get it right or wrong, someone's going to win these tickets, okay? What subject were you good at?
2: Math. You guys are laughing.
1: Why is everybody
0: Why
1: laughing?
0: Why did you say that?
3: I don't. Yesterday, you asked him the square root of 49. He couldn't even answer that.
2: Well, I didn't get that far. I'm just saying, if you anywhere from kindergarten and seventh grade, I'm killing it.
0: Yeah, but there's a whole high school after that.
2: Yeah.
0: Okay, what's your...
2: How many? When was the last time you used the square root, dog?
0: Of 49?
2: When was the last time you walked away like, oh, man, I got to get those shoes. But what's the square root of 36?
0: Okay, what's 7 squared?
3: Ooh.
2: What does it matter? How is that going to help me today?
0: The square root of 49 is 7.
2: I don't work for SpaceX, dog. I don't work for SpaceX, dog.
0: Where's a 9?
2: I'm here for the vibes.
0: Okay. So then, what's your second favorite subject in school?
2: English. Wow.
1: What? If you say anything, everybody's just going to crack up. Hey, say P.E. now.
0: The only right answer is lunch, bro. Yeah.
2: Lunch? No. After school, let's get out of here. Okay. Por favor.
0: What's your least favorite subject?
2: My least favorite subject? Oh, man. Political science.
0: Probably science?
2: Political science. Mm-hmm. Yeah.
0: What do they teach there?
3: Yeah, I don't remember.
2: The science of politics.
1: Oh, God.
0: I love this guy.
1: Dude, he must have been a joy in class. Yeah. Like, for real, I would have loved to be in class with you.
2: Absolutely. You and Tyrese, man.
1: You and Tyrese in class.
0: Where were you? Lock High.
2: Yeah, he wanted me to go to Lock High, brother.
0: 818-520-1059. Choose whether you think Concrete is going to get his trivia question right or wrong. You have to put your nerd glasses on.
2: You know what
0: on.
2: Sucks is that I don't see nobody's calling in. The lines are dead. Call in, please.
0: Please.
2: I'm trying to give away these tickets.
0: Please. 818-520-105.

0: Angie, you're acting like you don't know.
1: I don't. This,
0: but you know Slater. You know.
1: Yeah. So I know you, him because he's Mario Lopez. I didn't even know that was his name on the show.
2: What? He's,
3: Slater.
2: No, he's legendary.
4: It's alright because I'm saved by the bell.
0: No.
3: So good.
2: Banger.
0: So good.
3: So good.
0: Very delicious soundbite right there. if you know that song, it's time to check your prostate.
2: Yeah. Yeah. There you go.
3: Yeah. Yeah, no, you're there.
2: I never saw it live. God. I saw the reruns, so.
0: You saw the reruns?
2: So I'm not there yet.
0: No, you're there. You are. You're there. You're there too. No. You're
2: there, bud. All right, who wants to do it? What?
3: What? Dude. What is going on?
0: I'm
3: just a child back in school right now.
0: You are.
1: Oh my god, wow.
0: Weird guy.
5: Child in the room, Vic. The child in the room.
0: Today's like a special astrological day. You're being very
6: Yes, it is.
0: Okay, student of the day time. Student of the day. A lot of our kids are going back to school today. Mm-hmm. Great. Have a great day. Enjoy it. Have fun. All my little friends. And even if you got summer stupid, where it was a summertime and then you just forgot stuff. You don't know how to read anymore. Yeah. I can't be good. Yeah. Can't have these words right. All of that, it's fine.
6: That's been great.
0: It happens. It's the summertime. We got yes. baked in the sun. Mm-hmm. Anyway, we're having our brush up on classes ourselves. Student of the day today is Cristian Gutierrez. Yay! AKA hey. Concrete. Concrete, you look like a cute little student.
3: Thank you.
0: You're welcome.
6: Gracias.
0: We have the wheel of classes right here. We're going to spin it. Cool. You said your favorite subjects are English and math. You were so good at those.
3: Yeah.
0: Let's see what it lands on. Go ahead, brother. Ooh.
3: Foreign language. My third favorite.
1: Oh, perfect.
0: Did you take an elective? Did you take a foreign language
3: yes.
0: class? What'd you take?
3: Spanish.
0: Ooh. What'd you get in Spanish?
3: Man, I don't remember because it was like a different Spanish. It was like Spanish.
2: Castellano?
3: Yes.
0: So what'd
3: you
0: is
3: that try? What it is?
2: Mm-hmm.
3: Okay. I don't know. I don't think I was. I mean,
2: you were there.
3: She was mean, man. I remember the lady being mean. Mm. The teacher being mean.
0: Okay, that's okay, what you
3: let's
0: remember.
3: Go. Let it rip. Let's go. Let's do it. All right. Anything Japanese or Chinese, it's not my thing. So don't go there.
0: In French, ooh. What number is cinq?
3: Can you rephrase the question, please?
0: Cinq is what number in French?
3: Cinq.
0: I'm already telling you it's a number.
3: Four, three, two, do you give you one. Cinq?
0: Mm-hmm.
3: One, two.
0: I want your luck. Just pick a number. You might be three. Right.
3: Okay, six.
0: Ooh.
1: That's
0: one. Really good.
1: Oh!
0: It's five.
2: Five?
0: On the toi cot song, C set wheat of these nuts.
3: You just made all that up.
0: No, I didn't.
2: Oh, that makes sense.
0: That's French. It's kind of like Spanish.
2: These yes. are like
1: yes.
2: this.
0: Yeah.
1: Yes.
2: These.
0: I'd said it already, big.
2: I know. Gosh,
0: get your
2: it.
0: Own joke.
2: So I didn't say it.
0: Okay. Un, uno, deux, dos, trois, tres, cuatro, cinq. Cinco.
3: They didn't have that as electives.
0: Yeah,
3: they
0: did. In foreign language. I took it. That's why I know it.
3: Sure. In high school?
0: Yeah, yeah.
3: I wasn't there. I didn't get that far.
0: Aww.
3: I told you.
0: Anyway, Lisa.
3: Keep it with
0: the first and seventh. Lisa, congratulations. You're going to
7: Thank you, everybody. Thank you, Pastor, for looking me up. Thank you so much.
2: Are you French?
0: What?
3: What was your name?
7: Lisa.
0: Lisa.
3: Lisa,
0: where are you from, Lisa? I hear an accent in your voice. I like it.
7: I'm born here, but my parents are Chinese. Mm.
2: Oh.
0: What did you say? How do you say wait, five in Chinese?
3: I was going to ask her that. How do you say five in Chinese?
7: Ooh.
0: What? Can you tell us the numbers in Chinese?
3: Yeah, just go from like one to ten. Right
0: ooh, yeah.
7: One is E, is two.
0: No, no, no, just
7: five.
0: Say it, just say it, just say it.
3: Just say it in Chinese.
7: Okay. 一二三四五六七八九十 1 to 10.
0: Wow, that's wow. so cool! Wow. Thank you.
3: I love man, look at that, man. See, we're a diverse radio station. Yeah, people hear us. Everywhere in the world,
0: man. Yeah. Congratulations.
3: Everywhere in the world.
0: You know what? We have another 4-packet tickets. You and really? We still got a Kobe. Oh, Kobe was rooting for you, bro.
3: Okay, Kobe, come on. Let me make it up to you. Let me make it up to you,
0: Kobe. Are you right here? He's going to have another chance to make it up, okay? Are you going for or against him, though?
8: Oh, you know what? I'm a special education teacher, so I got to rock for him.
1: A PE teacher, okay.
0: No, special education.
9: Special education.
0: Both of you heard the same.
3: Let's put our brains together, Angie. Help me out. Maybe we can figure this out together.
5: Oh, my God.
3: That special education, bro.
5: I'm going to spin the wheel.
0: That made my head hurt.
3: All right, spin the wheel.
0: Oh,
3: do you have special ed stuff here on the board? Do you have
5: physical education?
9: All right. Physical education. All right.
0: That's what I heard. All right. No, he said
3: physical education. Okay, Andrew, try to bite your ear. Come on, try it, Andrew. You might be able to do it.
0: Okay,
3: here we go. Special education.
1: Yeah,
3: it's special ed.
0: No, it's physical education.
5: PE.
3: Oh, physical ed. PE. All right.
0: Can one of you open the door? Can you make sure we open the door? Okay, bro. You're going to run from here to the kitchen and back.
3: Running? I have an ingrown toenail that's driving me crazy.
0: But that's
3: right
0: what we do in PE.
3: Okay, no
0: and
3: matter what.
0: And if you can do it in 30 seconds, bro.
3: From where?
0: From here to the kitchen and back. I believe in you.
9: 10 seconds.
5: Get out of those hands.
3: 30 seconds?
0: You can't do it in 10 seconds. We want this fool to win, okay? He was a special education teacher.
9: All right.
0: All right, let me tell you when to go, okay? Tell me when to go. Yeah.
9: All right.
0: And I have to be able to hear you, so, like, be loud while you're running.
9: Okay. Stomp.
0: All right. Oh, when concrete runs, he stomps.
9: Stomps.
0: Yeah.
5: Ready?
0: He made the earthquake in Corona last time he ran.
3: Let me get light.
0: Oh, he's taking off his clothes.
9: Taking off his shirt?
5: Why?
0: All right. You ready, bro? 30 seconds is a long time. I want him to
3: 30
0: win.
3: 30 seconds?
0: Yeah.
1: 30 seconds.
0: 3, 2, 1, go! All right, he's running.
5: He's running. I can hear him from all...
0: over under, you think he's going to do it?
9: Yeah, 30 seconds is kind of a long time.
5: Yeah, 30 seconds is a very long time.
0: If he falls...
5: The kitchen's a good distance.
9: But he's going to get winded on the way back.
0: I hear him. What second are we on?
5: We are at...
0: 18
5: seconds.
0: Wow! Good job! There we go! Hey, Kobe, my little special education teacher, you are also going to Universal Studios. Man. Congratulations.
3: Call me
8: Flash. Blessing. Concrete, I never failed to believe in you. They say concrete cracks under pressure, but no, you don't. Mm-mm.
3: Never.
0: There you go. Hey, and shout out to your students. What school do you work at, bro?
8: Signal Hill Elementary here in Long Beach.
0: Thank you for your service, bro, and I hope you have a great school year, okay?
8: Thank you, now appreciate it.
0: That was cool. How you feeling? How you feeling, Con?
1: He's catching his breath.
3: Yeah.
0: For the record, he ran to the kitchen and back, right? Mm-hmm. Okay.
3: Oh, this is crazy.
5: It's a good little distance.
0: Oh, it's crazy.
1: It is.
3: Oh, I'm tired.
0: You know what was crazy? Remember when the caller said special education? Imagine like, ooh, PE!
1: I heard physical education. I'm like,
3: pee.
1: Pee. Physical. You need pee?
3: Well, no, special ed. You heard special ed.
0: No.
1: No.
9: What's going on? Oh, man.
5: What's going on?
9: Oh, it's happening again.
0: Teacher.
3: What?
5: Are you okay?
3: No, it's because the building where I'm at, there's...
1: I'm back?
9: We're all in the same building.
3: There's not a lot of oxygen up here. We're so high up here.
1: No, we don't have oxygen. We're fine.
3: Oh, okay. Oh, my God.
0: Angie, oxygen.
3: Angie should run. Angie should give it a shot.
0: Why?
1: I have tonsillitis. I can't.
0: Angie.
5: Oh, so you were the one that got it.
3: She's that girl. I think I...
0: Yeah, she would be wearing the... What is it? When you don't bring your pee clothes, they give you the loners.
9: The loners.
3: Yeah. Loners. The pink stuff.
0: Yeah. Angie, well, there's cheesemit coming up.
1: Yeah, you guys, forget getting sock checked. It's all about getting ankle checked, ladies. And I'll explain next. Invite your patient.
0: I want to stick around for that, okay? Don't go anywhere. Keep it here. It's Fair Women's Day.

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3: Three, two.

0: What's up? This is B-Real from Cypress Hill. Where are you from, Messe? Don't you know I'm local?
1: Yes. And if you, like me, my friend, have ever read Harry Potter and were like, dang, I wish I could go to like a school like Hogwarts and feel the vibes.
2: Ooh. Expecto Patronum!
1: Oh my gosh.
3: That's all you.
1: Feel the vibes. You go, the sorting hat tells you like which hat you're at. Okay. You're Slytherin, you're a Gryffindor. You are a Hufflepuff. Oh. Angie's doing the snake. She's
4: what's
1: Slytherin.
4: What's the snake?
3: Oh, Slytherin.
1: Yeah, there's Ravenclaw. There's all of that. Well, there's a school out here in the great city of Fontana.
4: Wow.
1: That is going off the like different house theme of Harry Potter. Yes.
3: That's you go dope. To.
1: Yes, it's called, I believe it's called Oak Grove. Yes, Oak Grove Preparatory Academy in North Fontana. Didn't know there was a North or a South Fontana. And they give you different houses that are meant to give you or define different characteristics. The names of the houses are pretty, like, a little crazy, but it's Harry Potter fashion.
4: Okay.
1: There's Altruismo. It's for givers, strength, and empowering others.
4: Wow.
1: There's Isibindi. That's meant to represent courage. All the kids in there represent courageousness.
4: Wow.
1: Nukumori, kindness.
4: Aww.
1: Anraka, unity.
4: Ooh.
1: Protos, excellence. And Revurur, the dreamers.
4: The dreamers.
1: Yes. They're going to divide. You're going to go to your house, and they're going to divide you up into the different houses.
3: They're
4: going
1: to
3: have
4: cool.
3: like pride within their school. Like, yes. Oh, we're this, and then we're this, and stuff like that.
1: You think that's cool?
3: Mm-hmm. I think it's cool.
4: I wonder how, like, they're going to, are they going to get the sorcerer's hat? Not the sorcerer's hat, but the
3: sorting
4: hat?
1: Like, how are they going to sort people into it?
3: They have, like, shirts and merch and stuff like that. It's pretty tight.
4: Oh, true.
1: It's for grades, like, six to nine.
5: Probably by
1: sixth grade. Sixth grade to ninth grade.
4: Oh, okay.
1: But that's only three grades. There's six.
3: And then they live there.
5: Sure, yeah.
3: Right? They live there? Or no?
1: No, they don't.
3: Oh, okay. Sorry. I was thinking like Hogwarts. No, yeah, nobody wants to.
1: It's a private prep school. Ooh. In Fontana.
3: Oh.
1: Not a single
3: recap. Fontana?
4: Yeah. Yeah.
1: He wasn't paying attention to the story.
3: Hasta
1: ya. He was on his phone. That's literally what I started with, and I repeated it a couple times.
3: Said, hasta ya hasta Fontana? No,
4: yeah, she
3: hombre.
4: Said in the beautiful city of
1: Fontana. And then I said North Fontana. I didn't know there was a South Fontana.
3: So Fontana's basically Hogwarts.
1: Yes. Didn't you know?
4: I did not know until now.
5: Aren't private prep schools like usually K through 12?
1: This one is
5: like
1: 6 through 9, brother. I'm just giving you the facts that I've been shared with. And it's a Harry Potter-like school.
5: Fantastic.
4: Yeah.
1: They have really cool names. The school hasn't publicly explained the actual sorting method.
4: Okay.
1: Their official page only says that every student, teacher, and staff member will be assigned into one of the six houses. I just want to tell you kids over there in Fontana, never been more jealous of you in my life.
4: Mm. Yeah.
1: Because, come on. That'd
4: you
1: be
4: love
1: Harry
3: Potter. Is this the first time you're jealous of them in Fontana?
1: Is it? Have you been jealous of them before?
3: No. I was just asking.
4: Vic, who's that going?
6: Don't you know I'm local? Summer starts with Stella Rosa.
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9: 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Hey!
10: Chismation with Angie.
4: Okay. Question. What's like when you look at the opposite sex, like for the guys, when you look at the girl, or like for you, Lefty, like when you look at a guy, what's the first thing you guys notice that like you're attracted to? Does that make sense? Like, do you first notice like their smile?
1: You like being married, huh, Con?
4: Okay,
1: I like being married too.
4: Okay, I meant like when you first saw your husband.
1: Why don't you answer the question?
4: Okay, so to me, it's like usually I look at the face. Like that's the first thing that I look like at their smile, their jawline. Like that's the first thing I look at.
1: You like your man's
11: their jawline?
4: Yeah,
11: she definitely it's jawline.
4: Yeah, like that's the one thing that I'm like, oh, that's I'm attracted to. That.
1: Tell me about your man's jawline. What was like?
4: I just like it. It's.
11: I was at a studio session. I looked at my girl's feet.
4: That's what you're attracted to. Like you.
11: Yeah, I had to make sure she didn't have, you know, the dogs running crazy. Mm-hmm. You know what I'm saying? I had to make sure she had poodles, not Dobermans. You know what I'm saying?
4: What about you, Vic? When you first saw Jordan, what was the first thing that you like?
1: Be honest.
3: I had to make sure the knees are sturdy.
1: Okay.
4: Okay, you know what?
1: I don't even know. I don't know what that means.
3: That's athletics, you know? You can't be an athlete with bad knees.
1: So how do you tell if the knees are sturdy?
3: You take them swimming.
4: What?
3: Look at the knees.
12: Yeah, what the hell?
4: Okay,
5: I like a girl's figure. So like I like an athletic girl. So like I like them really petite and stuff like that. So that's a big thing to me.
4: Mm. Yeah. So their figure is what you look at first.
5: Like an athletic figure.
4: Oh, so both of you guys are into athletic girls.
3: Yeah.
4: So you guys are just like Ocho Cinco, because Ocho Cinco, apparently, when he first like starts dating girls, the first thing he looks at is their ankles. Oh, listen.
7: I told those that I dealt with, listen, did you play run track in high school? Did you cheer? Did you do volleyball? Let me check your ankles. I'm an ankle guy, because you have to understand, if I want athletes, the number one foundation for an elite athlete in any sport is your footwork. And if she had bad ankles, there's no way I could procreate with you.
4: So he's saying, yeah, I didn't know that this guy had 8 babies or 8 kids with 7 different baby mamas.
1: Ooh, and he wants athletes
4: as kids. He wants to have, yeah, athletes as kids. So that was the first thing he would look
1: and
4: at.
1: And he's like, also like an athlete himself.
5: Very good.
1: Oh, he's not like checking a girl's knees, meanwhile his wobble.
3: My knees don't wobble.
1: Guys.
3: My hips do.
4: That makes you're not helping yourself.
1: That's crazy. You're like looking and you're thinking, hey, can this person make a good baby offspring with me?
3: Well, yeah. I mean, you got to think about that, you know? Mm-hmm. Like, if you're not just thinking with that head, you're thinking with this head too, because it's like, come
4: on. Oh my God, Victor.
3: You got to get smart, because it's like, bro, like.
1: But clearly, she's not thinking.
3: No, she's taking a chance on me. She's taking a chance on me, and my dad is 6 feet, and I didn't make it.
1: I can get the height, maybe.
3: But I look at Jordan, my girlfriend's family, and they're all tall. Like, he's like, her brother is like 6'5", the other brother's 6'5", her dad is like same height, they're big build, and so I'm like, dude, I could get an athlete, because it's probably not coming from my side, you know what I'm saying?
1: Your brother's tall.
3: He is tall.
4: Yeah, it's just, you guys,
1: your procreations?
11: No, I just keep on procreating. I'm at 4.
1: I'm at four,
11: you know.
1: Yeah, kids are like a box of chocolates. You never know what you're gonna get.
3: Yeah.
11: If I can get to the M, I'll probably have another one, you know.
4: So you would have 5?
11: Yeah, 5.
5: Wow.
11: We'll possibly talk about adopting as well, so maybe, I don't know. So,
4: really?
11: Who knows? Yeah.
1: That has nothing to do with the story.
4: I would think it doesn't, but
5: I would think probably music wise too. Like, if I were to have a kid with a girl, like, she'd have to be musically tapped into. Because, like,
4: how would you know if you're barely learned, like, you just saw this girl, how would you even know that she's musically?
5: Like, if she's putting on, like, some trash music, I'm like, yeah, I'm not gonna date you and procreate with you.
3: What? Yeah. So she has to be a DJ or what?
5: No.
4: Yeah, no, this,
1: you're asking the wrong question. It's,
4: you guys just. Yeah, it's fine. It's fine, because it didn't work out for
3: you. You know what?
1: Yeah. Well, like, he has hella, he probably has hella athletic kids.
4: Okay, so I was checking, right? Because I told you he has 8 kids with 7 different baby mamas. Ages from 4 to 28 years old. Now, Chad Jr., he did play college football for Arizona State University. And then his other child, he actually is in the NCAA division.
1: Nice.
4: And in University of Kentucky.
3: Oh, those are good schools.
4: So
3: yeah. So I read somewhere
1: that before, like, we wouldn't marry for love. And some people look at marrying for love as, like, something dumb. People would marry for, like, power. They would marry for, like, hey, your parents have a lot of money, my parents have a lot of money, or marry this king with this queen or, like, princess, whatever, because they looked at that. They didn't even look if you're going to love each other, if you get along, none of that. That is kind of what this reminds me of. Like, hey, I'm dating you based on if I could have good kids with you.
4: Your genes.
1: It doesn't really necessarily mean, like, do I have a connection with you? Are you a good person? It's like, are your ankles sturdy? Because I need to make, you know, it's like the quote unquote love that is sold to us, I guess.
3: Yeah.
1: So then are we doing it wrong?
3: I mean,
1: are we doing it wrong by marrying for love?
3: I think, like, super celebrities do it. You know what I'm saying? Jay-Z and Beyonce, and they're like, oh my God, I don't know how Blue Ivy's doing all this. Like, bruh, she has the goat parents. You know what I'm saying? Like, so I think, you know, when, again, like, super athletes, super celebrities, I think they do it.
1: Yeah.
3: Kim and Kanye, you know, they got the coolest kids, you know?
4: All right, that's it for Chismation, brought to you guys by your Toyota dealers. I'm Angie from Brownback Mornings on Power 106.
1: What's coming up, brother man?
11: Back to school fears have changed since we were kids, perritos. But find out what's freaking your kids out now. Coming up next in Studios Fool.
1: And Vic, there's some breaking news.
3: We have breaking news, you guys. The Lakers have been sold, and you won't believe who bought them. Sheesh. I'm going to tell you about it next.
1: Okay.
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0: Concrete, get your act together right now.
1: Let's go.
0: As a family, we're telling you, get your act together.
1: Yeah. Let's go. You guys want to...
2: We're dancing.
1: Let's go. I'm an usher guy.
0: You're a what?
2: No one.
1: Let's go. Come on. I'm going to send in the clone. My usher.
0: No, you're not. He's going to pretend he's okay.
1: Let's go.
0: Remember I told you when Khan's mad, he goes...
1: No.
0: Or quiet.
1: No, I'm good. What's up?
2: He's good. He's good.
1: I'm good. Let's go. Amole.
0: What?
1: Walk stock. Oh.
0: I heard you freaking suck.
1: No.
0: All right,
1: no.
0: It's time for box talk.
3: Box talk.
0: Hey, and the fight everybody's talking about right now is Teofimo Lopez taking on Rolly Ramirez or Rodriguez, Rolly Romero.
2: Romero.
0: When they fighting?
2: August 22nd.
0: Yes, August 22nd. That's right around the corner.
1: T-Mobile.
0: Wow. At the T-Mobile Arena in Las Vegas. Now, Teofimo is crazy, and Rolly's is also very crazy. They say he has superhuman strength sometimes. Oh, wow. He comes up out of nowhere, our guy Rolly's. Last time, I remember he fought Isaac Pitbull Cruz, and he lost. But he was like, they're interviewing him. He's like, Habister. Like, he talks like, you know, in Looney Tunes when they have like the little birds around their
4: head.
0: Rolly's is like that.
4: Damn.
0: Like, very, very, like character.
2: Animated.
0: Yes.
2: That's
0: and
2: how
0: then
2: he sounds,
0: Teofimo has been through a lot, and he's a really great fighter. He's known, and people love his style, and he just does not give a F. Now, Concrete went to go see him yesterday.
1: What? I had a chance to chill with him. He was doing a little media workout.
0: How was a bunch that, Con?
1: He was really cool. He looked really good. He looked focused. He was in shape. Mm-hmm. And he's ready to go to war with him. He's ready to go to war. But he looked really good, man. His team is solid.
0: They are friends. But, like, we have a clip from an interview that we're going to put up, Roundback Mornings 106 on Instagram and YouTube, of Concrete talking to Teofimo and Teofimo's plan to get inside Rolly's head, even though they're friends. Listen,
5: I think it's just getting to his head will be like probably that factor right there for me. Letting him know there's levels to it when it comes to it. This is not Ryan Garcia. This is Teofimo Lopez you're facing. I know that he took the fight and he's the champion, and he chose to take the fight because he believes that he could beat me.
0: Now, Rolly's did upset Ryan Garcia when they fought in New York City in Times Square. It was like a what happened?
2: Yeah.
0: But Teofimo was like, I'm not Ryan, bro. You're not gonna do that to me.
1: I'm not Ryan Garcia. Yeah, low key little Shotsky's right there, también. You know.
0: I've also seen other clips, bro. Where I'm not sure if it was Rolly's talking about Teo or Teo talking about Rolly's, that they were going through it, and the other one shot him like a quick 3K or 5K, and at that point in time, it really helped them out because they were struggling, mentally struggling, financially struggling. Yeah. A lot of people think the life of a boxer is very like high esteem, but sometimes depending on the contracts, you're not getting a lot of money, and it's crazy because you're in Las Vegas, it's the show capital of the world, and stuff, but you don't feel it inside.
6: You could also have big gaps between paychecks, like huge gaps,
0: like
6: a whole year. You know what I'm saying? Yeah. So that's a
1: And these guys, they train every day. It's like most of them don't have 9-to-5s. They're just, this is what they do every single day. Mm-hmm. So there's no second, third source
0: there's
1: of income.
0: No other
1: you know
0: option.
1: What I'm saying?
0: Mm-hmm.
1: That's really what they do. So, yeah, I mean, it's definitely a rags to riches sport type of deal, you know?
0: Yeah. And he also says his own prediction for the fight that's coming August 22nd between Teofimo Lopez and Rolly Romero is a knockout, everybody. Listen to this.
5: What I'm putting out here, the
0: Oh, my computer died. Hold on. Don't worry.
5: What I'm putting out here, the amount of work ethic and the amount of technique we put into this whole thing leading up to this fight, it's only the end result is going to be an exciting fight, a great fight. I think it might even end up being a knockout.
0: Okay, the thing you need to understand about Teofimo,
4: is
0: that he talks very nice. And I know it's not the rah-rah, it's not the Ryan, I'm strong,
4: I'm strong, yeah. Right?
0: It's not the in-your-face Mike Tyson, I'm going to eat your brains. Damn. But he actually would probably eat your brains in the
4: ring. Oh, for real?
0: Teofimo's actually freaking crazy.
1: Mm-hmm. Those are the ones you should be scared of. The ones that, like, they're silently calm? Threaten you.
6: The most calm?
1: The most calm, like, dude, you know, I would kill you.
0: Yeah, yeah. I'm
6: scared. Chop off your fingers and eat them for breakfast. One by one, dismember you.
0: How was it being in the gym? Because you do that. And see, this is the cool thing about concrete. Because we've had the pleasure of all being out for the fights and stuff like that.
6: Yeah.
0: And the boxers really love Khan.
4: They do.
1: Well, you know what's funny is that sometimes, like, as soon as he walked in, he was like, "What's up, Khan?" It was you know, like, you know, cameras were on. It was really cool.
0: A lot of you.
1: It was really cool. And sometimes with boxers, when they're going through training and they're getting close to the fight, maybe 1 or 2 weeks prior to the fight, mm-hmm. you start getting a different boxer. You start getting a hungry boxer, an angry boxer, an impatient boxer. They're cutting weight. So they're going through all these emotions and all that stuff. So you really don't know what you're going to get.
0: Mm-hmm.
1: You might get a cool one. You might get an upset one. But, you know, thankfully for me, he was really cool. He was patient. He did interviews with everybody, took his time. He had the media workout. What do you guys want me to do? You know, questions. They lined him up and he was really cool about everything. So, it was a really good environment, and you know, his whole team is just a pleasure to work with, so that was dope.
0: August 22nd is the day of the fight, going down to T-Mobile Arena. Rollies taking on Teofimo Lopez. I love being Concrete's friend in these situations, mm-hmm. because they'll like, "Hey, Concrete, what's up?" And then Concrete will be like, "Hey, you want to interview?" And then I'll interview them. Like, that's what happened with Benavidez.
4: Oh,
0: yeah. Otherwise, Benavidez is like, "Who is this lady? Get her out of here." Right?
6: No,
0: yes. Or like his girl at the time will be like, "I don't want you talking to no girls,
6: oh,
0: you know?"
6: Okay,
0: but it kind of breaks down defenses when it's like, Khan is like, "Hey, this is my co-host, this is my homegirl, mm-hmm. you want to interview?" And then I'm over there like a little nerd. Yeah. So, in the previous interview, he was like, "Your last fight."
1: He did send a shout out to the whole team, and hopefully he said when he wins, he'll be back over here to talk to us. Hopefully.
0: Let's go. Hey, let's just need to give him a bowl of ears to eat, okay?
4: Oh, my God.
0: Because he's still crazy.
1: Yeah, yesterday he took down like 12 eggs right in front of me. I was like, damn.
4: Okay.
1: Just protein straight to the cabeza.
0: I'm like telling that. You. Damn. Built different.
1: He's built different.
0: Crazy in the head. Crazy in the head. All right, that was Box Talk. We'll have more and Concrete again. That was a great interview that you did. I love the whole interview style. Brown Bag Mornings 106 on Instagram. We're going to post that right now, though. Let's get into studios.
7: Hello, studios.
8: What's 9 plus 10?
9: 21.
7: Look at this studious fool.
1: Kids, you're going back to school, but it's time to face some fears. These are the top 5 fears that kids are going through that parents might not know. So ask your kids some questions, all right?
0: Yeah.
1: 27% of these kids are literally scared and nervous to go back to school.
0: Yeah.
1: Starting a new school year, everything's new, maybe a new grade, new teachers, new friends. So that always gets a little

0: get too much homework and they don't have enough fun in school.
1: Oh. They barely even do it out.
2: Yeah, I agree. I'm with you guys. I'm with you on this one, Greg.
3: They don't get as much.
2: You know why they have too much homework?
0: Yeah.
2: My little children, my little 7 and 8 year old, because you get a homework packet for the whole week and you do not do it until Thursday.
4: Yes,
2: you do it with me and dad, but until Thursday.
4: Yeah.
2: And that's why it feels like a lot.
3: It's a lot.
2: Because it's like 2 pages a day, but if you do it on Thursday, it's like 8 pages.
4: Right? Yeah, that's a lot.
3: They're chilling for 3 days.
1: Week to do it?
2: Yeah, they have
1: a week.
2: Four days. Because it's due on Friday.
1: That'd be due the next day when we're in school.
2: Yes, mm-hmm. Yes, I know.
1: What the?
2: Yeah. I know.
0: The last one, guys, is fitting in, making new friends. I fit in? Does my shirt, are my shoes dirty, or do I have six rings? Am I going to be made fun of? You know what I'm saying?
3: Yeah.
0: So look, if you're a kid, man, and you see that kid that you don't think is fitting in, he looks, he has his head down, walking down, talk to him, man. Give him a little dab, man. Tell him he's cool, that you got his back, right?
2: New kid.
0: Brown Bag Mornings, we got you, perrito. Yeah. So whatever you guys need, man, we'll pull up.
2: I was the new kid when I went to Sylmar High.
4: Mm-hmm. Mm-hmm.
2: I was like, oh my gosh, am I in stand and deliver? But
4: they got too pregnant there.
2: But when I was there, I was walking around. I had no friends. I had a cousin that went, but it was a dude cousin. He's not trying to kick it with me.
4: Yeah.
2: So I was literally like, get my lunch and go to the girls' restaurant.
3: Yes, until I got friends.
2: Yes.
0: Like you mean
2: girls? That happens to me, girls.
4: Yes, she's new and so she's just eating her lunch in the toilet by herself.
2: That's a real thing. No, that's a real thing. And so then later when I have my oldest son and he went to middle school, like he wasn't there for 7th grade, but he went to there for 8th grade, a new one. Mm-hmm. So I'm like, dang, all those kids know each other. Yeah. Already, because you're in 8th grade, so they've known each other since 7th. And I was so scared that he had to eat his lunch in the restroom like I did. Luckily, he didn't. He went to the library.
4: So that's better.
2: He ate his lunch alone.
3: That makes me so sad thinking about the kids, like, not knowing where to go for lunch.
2: Yeah. That's happening right now to a lot of kids.
3: It is.
1: Yeah. That happened to me too. Like, I had no friends in middle school, so I went into high school having no friends. Mm-hmm. So I would purposely go sit in the horseshoe area where nobody hung out at. Mm-hmm. So it was just me by myself. And then my neighbor from like down the street went to the same school as me.
4: Mm-hmm.
1: So he saw me by myself. He's like, "Who are you waiting for? What are you doing here?" Like, you're by yourself. Nobody hangs out over here. I was like, I just like being by myself because I have no friends. And then so since then, he was like, no, dude, come hang out with us over here. Like, just hang out. So then I hung out with them and I had four friends.
0: We need more of those.
2: Nice. Yeah.
0: Talk to the kid that walks with his head down. Talk to the kid that's just looking like he's lost at school, man.
2: Go to the restroom. Yeah. Talk to the kid that's eating their lunch in the restroom.
3: So. Come out.
0: Don't make it too weird. Wait for him to come out.
4: Were you new?
1: No, I literally had one. So I had one friend in middle school, like the same friend.
2: Oh, with me it's just because I was new. I got super popping after a month.
1: She went to a different high school. So then when I went to a high school, I literally had no friends. So I was like, all right, I know nobody hangs out over here. So I'm going to hang out here because I'm not social like that. I'm not going to make friends. And then that's when the neighbor saw me. He's like, dude,
2: we are his friend.
3: Wow.
2: He had four friends.
4: You
2: had a lot of friends, because you're like, can't relate.
0: No, I only had one. Elementary, I only had one friend. His name was Darwin Hernandez.
2: Salvi?
0: Yes, it was Salvi. And we clicked because we used to, we were definitely less fortunate kids, but we clicked because we used to wear our dad's pants. Like, we didn't have new stuff.
2: Oh my God. Yeah.
0: So we clicked. We're like, dude, those are size 38s. What are you doing that?
3: Dad pant click.
0: We don't have new shoes. Okay, yeah, let's win a kick with me. I had crazy like silver teeth, and then he had like little like teeth on manchadillos. You know, they're like little brown stains. So we just looked at each other like, are we best friends? Yeah, we're best friends.
2: It's like Pedro and Napoleon Dynamite.
0: Haskell Elementary right there in Granada Hills. Yeah.
2: See, parents, I know you get anxiety too, and there's a lot of kids in this class right now. Just know we went through it. Vic just had friends.
3: What? I had a lot of friends.
2: Not anymore, though.
1: It must be nice.
0: Not anymore. It's the other way around.
1: Yeah, it's the other way around.
0: Sure.
1: I don't know where they went.
0: Studious and be a good kid, man. Hug somebody. Let's go.
2: We're going to have a group hug right now.
0: Yeah.
2: Hey, Vic, what's coming up in sports?
3: Lakers were sold to some of LA's biggest ops. We have breaking news next.
2: Oh, what?
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2: Yes.
3: Big breaking news. The Los Angeles Lakers have been sold, all right, to Josh Kushner and Bob Iger for $12.5
2: billion.
3: Billion?
2: Hold on. Iger, that's Disney, no?
3: He was the CEO of Disney for a long time.
1: Yeah.
3: He just stepped down in March of this year. And then if the Kushner name sounds familiar, he's the younger brother of Jared Kushner, who's Trump's son-in-law.
0: Bob Iger, he's going to change the Lakers, brother.
3: Yeah. He was also president
2: of... Let's just not look at Kushner.
3: Yeah, let's pretend that... Yeah. He was also, you know, obviously Disney owns ESPN, so, you know, he has those relationships as well there. But yes, Mark Walter, who bought the team in June of just last year for $10 billion, he's currently being investigated by the FBI for potential loan and tax fraud.
4: Oh, God.
3: And, you know, just a year later... He seems to have flipped the team for $2.5 billion. He was
2: like
3: over here.
2: Profit. Yeah.
3: He was over here acting like, you know, he was going to own them for generations and all this stuff. But he, in a year, he flipped it for $2.5 billion, just
0: and
3: like this.
0: And this is what I felt was going to happen with the Lakers as soon as they were sold by, acquired from a family that was a purple and gold family.
2: Mm-hmm. Ooh,
0: a really a family that really bled the purple and gold. And you can tell what's happened in the last few years when the Lakers got sold. Exactly what it just
3: things are changing.
0: There's no culture, bro. There's no culture to the Lakers. There's, you know, obviously, they got like some new players and all that, but when you hit crypto or staples, whatever, it ain't the same, brother.
2: It ain't the same. What if he was a LeBron fan and then LeBron left, so he's like, pa que.
3: Peace out.
2: Ya no me gusta.
3: No. I think Mark it has Walter, something to do with the investigation. He also owns the Dodgers, obviously.
2: Yeah, and he's like he's the fool that would invest in ice.
3: He would.
2: The whole reason why there's like a negative connotation with the Dodgers, despite our crazy fandom and love for the actual team, that's muddied everything. And so then he got the Lakers, and then it was like, damn, I can't enjoy the other team either.
3: Yes.
2: I know.
3: And then as soon as I saw the sale, I'm like, oh my God, you guys, we can enjoy the Lakers again. And I looked into the owners, and it made it worse. Honestly, there's another detail, like aside from the politics part.
2: Tell me.
3: The name of the company who bought the Lakers is Thrive Capital, officially. And then Bob Iger and Josh Kushner are like owners in the fund, right? It's like a hedge fund. They also own other entities, including the San Francisco Giants.
1: What the?
2: The ops?
3: The Dodgers' biggest op. Yes, ones, the rivals.
2: What's happening? You know what's going to happen, Vic? It's going to be a Giants night at Lakers.
4: Giants colorway jersey.
0: Why don't we just pitch in and buy the Lakers ourselves?
2: Oh,
0: guys?
2: It's very expensive. It's very expensive.
0: I think we can get a loan.
2: With like a tanda?
3: A tanda?
1: Yeah.
3: Everybody put in five.
0: Let's get a loan, guys.
3: Yes.
0: Who has the best credit here?
2: Angie. No, probably. Angie has the best credit.
5: I do.
0: Yeah? Probably between me and you. Okay, me and you.
2: But Dan, you see, let that be a lesson to you. It doesn't matter how good at education you are. Credit's
0: king.
5: That's what
0: credit
5: matters.
0: King.
5: Credit.
3: So the sale will still need approval from the NBA's Board of Governors, and that could take a couple weeks. So it's not official yet, but they're in process of being sold.
2: Who's the governor? Who are the governors?
3: The governors meaning like all the owners of the NBA.
2: The owners have to approve?
0: Yeah, they can veto it. They can veto it.
3: Yeah, they can decline.
2: This feels like a secret society.
3: Yeah. It kind of is.
4: So we have a chance then.
3: Of it being tonight? No, they have too. They have too much money.
2: You think they'd approve us?
0: Yeah. Why not?
3: No.
2: You think the board of governors would approve us?
3: Governors.
0: Yeah, bro. Yeah. We'll go to Banamex and
3: Banorte.
0: And then we're trying to buy the Lakers. And we're gonna switch names to Los Laguneros.
2: Eso mero. Is this a good thing or a bad thing? You guys think? I do like Bob Iger.
3: Bob Iger's cool. The Kushner stuff makes me very nervous.
2: For the record, it's a group, and they're probably gonna be the headlines because they're probably the most known.
3: Yes.
2: There's other angel investors, probably, or like people we don't know their names, but contribute a lot. Because I'm like, damn, you got that money from Disney? You can afford $12.5 billion.
3: Yeah, that's what I was thinking too. But yeah, it's like the company, you know, owns several entities, and then they're the owners and controllers of the company.
2: Gotcha.
3: So yeah, so
0: I hope it's a good thing.
3: I also too.
0: You want people that to own a team to love, like you know, what's the ex Dallas Mavericks owner?
3: Mark Cuban.
0: Like Mark Cuban, you could tell he was in love passionate. With the team. Yeah. He was passionate. Fans. That's what we want.
2: The Clippers owner is pretty tight. Steve Ballmer, he's excited. He goes to the game.
0: He's there. Willing to cheat. He's willing to cheat. That's what I want.
2: What?
3: He's willing to cheat.
2: The Kawhi Leonard. He looks like the Condor. That's their mascot. He's all invested in it.
3: Yeah. We'll see. I mean, really, this group wanted to buy the new expansion franchise in Las Vegas.
2: Oh.
3: But instead, they ended up going for the Lakers.
2: Like, hey, Marky Mark is in trouble, guys. He needs to liquidate some assets.
3: Literally, liquidate. Yeah, this is like when your homie calls you, hey, if we want to buy my PS5.
4: Yeah.
2: I'm about to go away for a while.
3: I'm going to go away for a while, though. I'm not going to play it.
0: All games included.
3: Yeah, you got controllers too.
2: I'm sure there's another question here, Vic, with the Buss family that owned the Lakers, that was low-key, the involvement that they had after the father passed, and then it went to his daughter, Jeannie Buss, and her brothers, and it was a whole drama show even then. But that Mark fool, he would let her still be in some type of a position. I wonder if it's the same.
3: Yeah, they had an agreement that she would still be like a controlling governor for the next few years and stuff like that, and so she was essentially still in charge and had to say, I don't know what this means for Jeannie and the Buss family. I haven't seen any reports that she's still in there or now being phased out. I have no idea. Updates are to come.
0: I would assume someone like Jeannie Buss would have it in her clause, like whatever happens, whether you sell, trade, whatever you do with this company, I want to be involved to the very end.
3: I hope so. But that was the sale with him.
2: With Mark, Jeannie, hit us up.
0: Let us be the board of governors.
2: Who better? Jeannie. We can help turn the public perception around.
3: Yeah, true.
2: You guys did a lot of damage with LeBron.
3: Yeah, totally.
0: First thing, back to Staples Center.
2: Yeah, change the name.
3: No more crypto. No more crypto.
0: Yeah, or Kobe's crib.
3: Kobe's crib.
0: Ooh. I like that.
2: The KK Center.
0: Oh my God. Kobe's crib kingdom. The KKK arena.
2: Oh my God.
3: Oh,
0: that has a ring to it.
3: I'm gonna wrap this up. That was Sports. I'm Rose Kranz, Vic for Brown Bag Mornings on Power 106.
2: Híjole, contigo de veras. 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
1: in front of you?
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0: No, I'm asking you specifically.
2: Me? Yeah, I don't mind it. I mean, as long as with boundaries and respect, yeah. There's ways of doing it, and then there's the disrespectful way. You know what I'm saying?
3: Yeah.
2: Because it's happened before.
1: Oh.
2: Yeah. 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
0: Go ahead. Comment on Mixed Girl and Con's Girl.
1: They're fine with
0: telling how beautiful they are.
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6: This was your best friend since elementary school. 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Do good or bad, this was your dog. One day you got into a fight and your dog ran on you. When you confronted your dog about it, you asked him why he rushed. He said he was scared. You forgave your dog because you loved your dog. You knew

0: 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It's about staying connected to the community here. If you want to see how they're getting involved, check out at Toyota SoCal on Instagram to learn more.
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1: First, we hit you with the weather all the way from El Segundo, straight from the teleprompter like Telemundo. 78 y 69 ahora. Nice. Next, we take over the city of Cyprus. I'm a sick-ass fool with no antivirus. 82 degrees and 70 degrees. Next, we dock near the shores of San Juan Capistrano. I used to be Puerto Rican. Now I'm a Chicano. 81 degrees and 68 degrees at night. It's going to be super hot today, perritos. Anyways, El Segundo, 78 degrees and 69 degrees at night. Cyprus Hill.
2: What is the temperature?
1: Cyprus Hill. You're going to be 82. I'm sure there's a hill out
2: be
1: there
2: real,
1: somewhere.
2: Be real, send dog, listen up.
1: Cyprus, you're going to be 82 and 70 degrees. San Juan Capistrano, 81 and 68 degrees at night. It's going to be super caliente.
2: Again today.
1: Thank you.
2: What? Man, you can't just point at people and yes, then do yes, whatever you want. 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
2: Yeah, like what?
1: Yo, this is your boy Concrete for Brown Bag Mornings on Power 106. 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
3: Woo! Gia, welcome to the church, volume 2. Exclusive 213. Got my nephew, Nate Dogg, in the house. Nate Dogg, holla at him. 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

My technique, I wear mink skater boots, and I'm the rip that gets the loot. And I ain't afraid to shoot, and I love to tutu. Beep, beep as I slide up the street. I'm from the LBC, and I don't know what y'all done heard about me, but I'm a CRIP with some PIMP too. I'm a real pimp player from the 213 crew. Now look here, boo, if you gon' bang or hang with the dog, you best to get in. 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

0: Fast and Furious, Hollywood Drift. Yo, Concrete, this weather, man, I can't figure it out. It's pretty crazy. 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
1: 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And now, the weather. With Concrete Storm.
2: First, we hit you with the weather all the way from El Segundo, straight from the teleprompter like Telemundo. 78 y 69 ahora. Nice. Next, we take over the city of Cyprus. I'm a sick-ass fool with no antivirus. 82 degrees and 70 degrees. Next, we dock near the shores of San Juan Capistrano. I used to be Puerto Rican. Now I'm a Chicano. 81 degrees and 68 degrees at night. It's going to be super hot today, perritos. Anyways, El Segundo, 78 degrees and 69 degrees at night. Cyprus Hill.
3: Cypress Hill,
2: 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I'm sure there's a hill out
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2: Cypress, you're going to be 82 and 70 degrees. San Juan Capistrano, 81 and 68 degrees at night. It's going to be super caliente.
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3: What? 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
4: 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What up? 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
1: First, we hit you with the weather all the way from El Segundo, straight from the teleprompter like Telemundo. 78 y 69 ahora. Nice. Next, we take over the city of Cyprus. I'm a sick-ass fool with no antivirus. 82 degrees and 70 degrees. Next, we dock near the shores of San Juan Capistrano. I used to be Puerto Rican. Now I'm a Chicano. 81 degrees and 68 degrees at night. It's going to be super hot today, perritos. Anyways, El Segundo, 78 degrees and 69 degrees at night. Cypress Hill.
2: What is the temperature?
1: Cypress Hill. You're going to be 82. I'm sure there's a hill out
2: be
1: there
2: real,
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1: Cyprus, you're going to be 82 and 70 degrees. San Juan Capistrano, 81 and 68 degrees at night. It's going to be super caliente
2: again today.
1: Thank you.
2: 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You can't just point at people and then do whatever you want. 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
1: Vic.
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1: No, this is your boy Concrete from Brownback Mornings on Power 106. 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
1: First, we hit you with the weather all the way from El Segundo, straight from the teleprompter like Telemundo. 78 y 69 ahora. Nice. Next, we take over the city of Cyprus. I'm a sick-ass fool with no antivirus. 82 degrees and 70 degrees. Next, we dock near the shores of San Juan Capistrano. I used to be Puerto Rican. Now I'm a Chicano. 81 degrees and 68 degrees at night. It's going to be super hot today, perritos. Anyways, El Segundo, 78 degrees and 69 degrees at night. Cypress Hill.
2: Cypress Hill.
1: 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I'm sure there's a hill out there somewhere.
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1: Cypress, you're going to be 82 and 70 degrees. San Juan Capistrano, 81 and 68 degrees at night. It's going to be super caliente.
2: Again today.
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2: 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You can't just point at people and yes, then do whatever you want. 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
3: 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What up? 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
1: No, this is your boy Concrete from Brown Bag Mornings on Power 106. 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

0: Apollo Gonzalez. 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More tickets coming up before 4:15, all right? 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

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That's my lil. Make a movie with your Steven Spielberg. 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And not your stripper name. 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Bands, I make her dance.

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Hello Kitty and Friends Night is coming back to Dodger Stadium tonight. That's fire, man. Shout out to everyone headed to the game tonight. Who are they playing? Kansas City Royals. Let's go, Dodgers. All right, LA, you know the vibes. I'm just incredible. The hottest hip-hop is on Power.

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